Songs that make your commute effortless. Well, almost effortless. There is that idiot ahead of you doing 10 miles an hour below the speed limit. 95.9 The Big Dog.

0: Greencastle's home for genuine country gold, 95.9 The Big Dog Happy Girl. That's Martina McBride. And WV Bargains is coming back, and it's going to be bigger than ever. Coming up June 1st through the 5th, it's your opportunity to bid on some incredible merchandise from local and statewide businesses. 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

here it is. This ain't a show, it's a throwdown. Washington County Track and Pool is featuring the International Hot Rod Association Atlantic Pro Pulling League. 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

Morning. The five times over-caffeinated radio show with Bob Steele in the morning and Dan the Man Woods on the Big Dog Ride Home. We get you to and from work with the local news and info you need and the best music ever recorded. 95.9 The Big Dog.

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4: Here's your Panhandle News Network forecast. Tonight, expect clear to partly cloudy skies with warm and humid conditions as temperatures drop to a low of 67. Tomorrow, anticipate sunny skies giving way to some clouds with very hot weather as temperatures soar to a record-breaking high of 99, surpassing the previous record of 93 set back in 1962. 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

on a warm summer's evening, on a train bound for nowhere, I met up with a gambler. We were both too tired to sleep, so we took turns of staring out the window at the darkness till boredom overtook us. And he began to speak. He said, "Son, I've made a life

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0: Tracy Lawrence on your home for January Country Gold, 95.9 The Big Dog, Texas Tornado. It's TJ Allen of Big Dog Nation. Father's Day is coming on June 21st, and we know dear old dad has had his share of ties, socks, bottles of Jack, and six packs of beer for his special day. So this year, 95.9 The Big Dog is doing something different. We are getting dad and whoever he wants to bring out of town. 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
2: Here's your Panhandle News Network forecast. Overnight will be clear, warm, and humid with a low of 66. On Tuesday, expect sunshine followed by some clouds, and it will be very hot. The temperature will reach a high of 98, breaking the record of 93 set back in 1962. With your exclusive 95.9 Big Dog AccuWeather forecast, I'm meteorologist Jason Caterina.

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0: 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WV Bargains is coming back and it's going to be bigger than ever. Coming up June 1st through the 5th, it's your opportunity to bid on some incredible merchandise from local and statewide businesses. 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

0: Blue Ridge Summit's home for genuine country gold, 95.9 The Big Dog, Hal Ketchum there. It's TJ Allen scooting on out of here for this Monday. Catch you guys back here tomorrow, and we'll do it all over again. It's The Big Dog.
1: 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The Martinsburg Berkeley County Parks and Recreation will be hosting a Sip and Groove Dance Workshop Thursday, April 16th with the theme A Soiree in Paris, and Thursday, May 21st with a Latin American Cinco and Salsa theme. 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
3: Here's your Panhandle News Network forecast. Overnight will be clear, warm, and humid with a low of 66. On Tuesday, expect sunshine followed by some clouds, and it will be very hot. The temperature will reach a high of 98, breaking the record of 93 set back in 1962. With your exclusive 95.9 Big Dog AccuWeather forecast, I'm meteorologist Jason Catarina.

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We're cranking up your Saturday afternoons, noon until 4, with genuine country gold. 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
3: What time zone am I on? What country am I in?
1: It doesn't matter. It's 5 o'clock somewhere.
3: It's always on 5 in Margaritaville, come to think of it.
1: I heard that.
3: You've been there, haven't you?
1: Yes, sir.
3: I've seen your boat there.
1: I've been to Margaritaville a few times.
3: All right. Well, that's good.
1: Stumble my way back.
3: Okay. Well, we just want to make sure you can keep it between the navigational beacons.
1: Between the buoys. I got it.
3: All right. Well, it's 5 o'clock. Let's go somewhere.
1: I'm ready. Crank it up.
3: Let's get out of here.
1: I'm gone.

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4: Here's your Panhandle News Network forecast. Overnight will be clear, warm, and humid with a low of 66. On Tuesday, expect sunshine followed by some clouds, and it will be very hot. The temperature will reach a high of 98, breaking the record of 93 set back in 1962. With your exclusive 95.9 Big Dog AccuWeather forecast, I'm meteorologist Jason Caterina.

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Yeah, you. 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
4: Here's your Panhandle News Network forecast. Overnight will be clear, warm, and humid with a low of 66. On Tuesday, expect sunshine followed by some clouds, and it will be very hot. The temperature will reach a high of 98, breaking the record of 93 set back in 1962. With your exclusive 95.9 Big Dog AccuWeather forecast, I'm meteorologist Jason Catarina.

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Hey, Big Dog. Connect Vets and Thin Line Service Dogs will be holding their first annual Designer Purse Bingo coming up Sunday, June 14th. Doors open 11 a.m. Bingo starts at 1 p.m. at the Middleway Volunteer Fire Department, 110 Dark Hill Road in Middleway, West Virginia. For more information,

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1: Well, it was all that I could do.

Newman wrote that song, and he told me it was the perfect country and western song. I wrote him back a letter and I told him it was not the perfect country and western song because he hadn't said anything at all about mama or trains or trucks or prison or getting drunk. Well, he sat down and wrote another verse to the song and he sent it to me, and after reading it, I realized that my friend had written the perfect country and western song.

0: 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Hey, Big Dogs, the West Oaks Farm Market will be holding their 2026 Strawberry Festival Saturday, May 23rd from 11 a.m. to 5 p.m. at 4305 Middle Road in Winchester, Virginia. 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
4: Here's your Panhandle News Network forecast. Overnight will be clear, warm, and humid with a low of 66. On Tuesday, expect sunshine followed by some clouds, and it will be very hot. The temperature will reach a high of 98, breaking the record of 93 set back in 1962. With your exclusive 95.9 Big Dog AccuWeather forecast, I'm meteorologist Jason Catarino.

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1: Here's your Panhandle News Network forecast. Overnight will be clear, warm, and humid with a low of 66. On Tuesday, expect sunshine followed by some clouds, and it will be very hot. The temperature will reach a high of 98, breaking the record of 93 set back in 1962. With your exclusive 95.9 Big Dog AccuWeather forecast, I'm meteorologist Jason Catarina.

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5: Here's your Panhandle News Network forecast. Today, expect sunny skies giving way to some clouds with scorching temperatures reaching a high of 98, surpassing the record of 93 set back in 1962. Tonight will be clear to partly cloudy and warm with a low of 67. 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
1: Breaker 1-9, this here's a rubber duck. You got a copy on me, Big Ben? Come on. Yeah, 10-4, Big Ben, for sure, for sure. By golly, it's clean clear to Flagtown. Come on. Yeah, it's a big 10-4 there, Big Ben. Yeah, we definitely got the front door, good buddy. Mercy sakes alive, looks like we've got us a convoy.
2: It was the dark of the moon on the 6th of June in a Kenworth pulling logs. Cab over Pete with a reefer on and a Jimmy hauling hogs. We is heading for Bear on I-10 about a mile out of Shaky Town. I says, Pigpen, this here's a rubber duck and I'm about to put the hammer.

0: And this here's a duck. And you want to back off them hogs? 10-4, about 5 miles or so. 10, roger. Them hogs is getting intense up here.
1: By the time we got into Tulsa Town, we had 85 trucks in all. But they's a roadblock up on the Cloverleaf, and them bears was wall to wall. Yeah, them Smokies as thick as bugs on a bumper. They even had a bear in the air. I says, calling all trucks, this here's the duck. We about to go a-hunting bear.

0: you're still too close. Yeah, them hawks are starting to close up my sinuses. Mercy sakes, you better back off another 10.
1: Well, we rolled up Interstate 44 like a rocket sled on rails. We tore up all of our swindle sheets and left them setting on the scales. By the time we hit that shy town, them bears was getting smart. They'd brought up some reinforcements from the Illinois National Guard. There's armored cars and tanks and jeeps and rigs of every size. Yeah, them chicken coops was full of bears and choppers filled the skies. Well, we shot the line, we went for broke with 1,000 screaming trucks and 11 long-haired friends of Jesus in a chartreuse microbus.
0: Yeah, rubber duck to a sodbuster. Come on there, yeah. 10-4 sodbuster. Listen, you want to put that microbus in behind that suicide jockey? Yeah, he's hauling dynamite. He needs all the help he can get.
1: Well, we laid a strip for the Jersey Shore and prepared to cross the line. I could see the bridge was lined with bears, but it didn't have a doggone dime. I says, Pigpen, this here's a rubber duck. We just ain't going to pay no toll. So we crashed the gate doing 98. I says, let them truckers run.

0: Hall. Bill, y'all know what to do with them hogs out there for sure. Well, mercy sakes, good buddy. We're going to back on out here, so keep the bugs off your glass and the bears off.
1: 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Hey, Big Dogs, the Martinsburg Berkeley County Chamber of Commerce will be holding a Martinsburg Sprint Triathlon Saturday, July 18th from 10:30 in the morning till 11:30 in the morning at the War Memorial Park in Martinsburg. 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
5: 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Train 878 is the last train to leave Martinsburg at 625, Duffield 642, Harpers Ferry just before 7 o'clock, Brunswick 707.

0: 7, Point of Rocks, 717. The train pulls into Union Station just after 8:30. 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We got AccuWeather.
1: Here's your Panhandle News Network forecast. Today, expect sunny skies giving way to some clouds with scorching temperatures reaching a high of 98, surpassing the record of 93 set back in 1962. Tonight will be clear to partly cloudy and warm with a low of 67. With your exclusive 95.9 Big Dog AccuWeather forecast, I'm meteorologist Joe Lundberg.

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2: News. I'm Gianna Gelosi, a state judge allowing prosecutors to use a gun and a notebook as evidence at Luigi Mangione's murder trial, but is suppressing other evidence found in the backpack at the time of his arrest. Fox's Eric Shawn.
3: So it's the bullet magazine, his cell phone, his passport, his wallet, and a computer chip will not be allowed into evidence. The gun, the weapon that police say was used to kill Brian Thompson, the United Healthcare CEO, will be allowed into evidence.
2: Attorneys for President Trump filed a motion in Florida to withdraw his $10 billion lawsuit against the IRS over leaks of his tax returns.
4: The court filing does not mention any settlement between President Trump and the IRS. However, ABC News reported last week a potential deal would create a $1.7 billion fund.
2: That's Fox's Jared Halpern. 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
5: Good morning from the MTA. Checking in on the MARC train system. Brunswick train 872 is leaving Harper's Ferry just before 5:30. Brunswick 5:40. Point of Rocks 5:51. Expected arrival in Washington is about 7:10. Train 874 is on schedule this morning. That leaves Martinsburg at 5:25. Duffield's 5:43. Brunswick 6:08. The train is arriving in Washington around 7:35. And finally, train 878 is leaving at 6:25. For the MTA Transit team, I'm Austin Todd with your MARC Rail Update.
6: Here's your Panhandle News Network forecast. Today, expect sunny skies giving way to some clouds with scorching temperatures reaching a high of 98, surpassing the record of 93 set back in 1962. Tonight will be clear to partly cloudy and warm with a low of 67. With your exclusive 95.9 Big Dog AccuWeather forecast, I'm meteorologist Joe Lundberg.

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1: Good morning. This traffic is sponsored by Mr. Reuter Plumbing. We'll start off on Route 7 eastbound as you make your way towards Berryville, just past the exit or the intersection 4340. Sounds like they do have some bridge work happening. Left side of the roadway should be affected. Got some delays building. Once you get closer to Percival, you should be up to speed. I-70 headed through Frederick. Careful on the westbound side. As of now, all lanes shut down soon as you make your way past Green Valley Road. That's exit 62. All lanes shut down, follow the posted detour. Hey neighbors, got a plumbing problem but not sure what's causing it? 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
2: Good morning from the MTA. Checking in on the MARC train system. Brunswick train 872 is leaving Harper's Ferry just before 5:30. Brunswick 5:40. Point of Rocks 5:51. Expected arrival in Washington is about 7:10. Train 874 is on schedule this morning. That leaves Martinsburg at 5:25. Duffield's 5:43. Brunswick 6:08. The train is arriving in Washington around 7:35. And finally, train 878 is leaving at 6:25. For the MTA Transit Team, I'm Austin Todd with your MARC Rail Update.
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1: Good morning, traffic sponsored by Jiffy Lube. 81 looks great from Winchester all the way up through Hagerstown. Eastbound 7 as you approach Fairgrounds and headed over towards Berryville. Looks like they are dealing with a bridge work. Left side of the roadway blocked off through there. Got some delays building. Southbound Charlestown Pike, slow towards Mechanicsville. And if you're making your way southbound on 15, you're slow through Point of Rocks and headed down towards Luckett's. Westbound side of I-70, unfortunately, still dealing with this closure. All westbound lanes shut down at exit 62. That's going to be Maryland 75 for Green Valley Road. All lanes shut down there. You are likely bailed out onto 144 to make your way towards Frederick. So far, 15 looks good headed through Frederick. 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You'll find yourself saying, already ready? So when you come in, don't be surprised at your surprise. With Jiffy Lube, you'll be in and out in a jiffy. Carlos Ramirez with traffic.
2: Good morning from the MTA. Checking in on the MARC train system. Brunswick train 872 is leaving Harper's Ferry just before 5:30. Brunswick 5:40. Point of Rocks 5:51. Expected arrival in Washington is about 7:10. Train 874 is on schedule this morning. That leaves Martinsburg at 5:25. Duffield's 5:43. Brunswick 6:08. The train is arriving in Washington around 7:35. And finally, train 878 is leaving at 6:25. For the MTA Transit Team, I'm Austin Todd with your MARC Rail Update.
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3: Fox News, I'm Deborah Valentine. Today's planned U.S. attack on Iran is on hold. President Trump says he's paused the military operations after America's allies in the Gulf asked him to pause the strikes because they feel they're close to a deal with Tehran. Fox's Ashley Webster reports from Tel Aviv.
4: The president warned that if a deal is not reached, he is fully prepared to go forward with a full, large-scale assault of Iran on a moment's notice.
3: President Trump says serious negotiations are underway. Five dead, including two teenage suspects, following what is being investigated as a hate crime-related shooting at a mosque in San Diego, California.
5: Police responded to the Islamic Center of San Diego, finding three men, including a security guard, fatally shot, and the teenage suspects dead in a vehicle nearby with self-inflicted gunshot wounds.
3: Fox's Kristen Goodwin reporting. Primary day in six states: Alabama, Georgia, Idaho, Kentucky, Oregon, and Pennsylvania. America's

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1: Here's your Panhandle News Network forecast. Today, expect sunny skies giving way to some clouds with scorching temperatures reaching a high of 98, surpassing the record of 93 set back in 1962. Tonight will be clear to partly cloudy and warm with a low of 67. With your exclusive 95.9 Big Dog AccuWeather forecast, I'm meteorologist Joe Lundberg.

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2: We've been waiting for a long time.
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Twisted Tuesday, Taco Tuesday, Tailgate Tuesday, Terrific Tuesday, Taillight Tuesday, or any other thing you want to celebrate today. I'm Bob Steele. It's the five times over caffeinated morning radio show. Good morning, big dogs. Man, oh man, I tell you what, it was a hot one yesterday, and it's going to be even hotter today. So if you have respiratory issues or heat and cooling issues, please stay inside. If your house is too hot, go to a public place like a library, a movie theater, a public building, a museum, someplace that's got air conditioning so that you won't overheat. And please, if you're outside, drink plenty of water. We've got a little discussion about a white pickup truck that decided that he didn't like the way I was driving this morning, and we'll talk about that, and also about the dynamics of handling of pickup trucks on the road. You guys that are driving, you know what I'm talking about. They're light in the rear. But we'll talk about that a little bit later on this morning because, quite honestly, I've got quite a soapbox to jump up on this one. Man, crazy. Dumb. Bleep. But that's another story. Okay. All right. So let's talk about what we got today. We've got, of course, our genuine country gold that we play every day, 24/7, 365. The hits from the 80s and the 90s, little 70s and 60s thrown in. Then we'll give you the information you need to get you to your day. Weather, we've got another record-setting heat situation today. And again, as we said earlier, please drink plenty of water if you're outside. You're going to need it. AccuWeather is going to have all the inside skinny on that heat and more. When is it going to go away? And when are we going to see some rain? All of that coming up straight ahead. Metro traffic. Allie Oakley is on vacation. Once again, Carlos Ramirez in the studio. And he will have all the latest traffic information from Metro traffic for you. Getting you through those traffic jams and, of course, the accidents and the highway incidents. NBC Sports Radio. Okay, what can you say about NBC Sports Radio other than they have all the national and international sports stories that you could possibly want. And, of course, speaking of sports, we're a local sports team. We got you covered as well. Our crack WICL sports department, Luke and Parker, man, there isn't any better in the four state, and you can take that one to the bank. They got your scores. They got your interviews. They got your players. Got your coaches. Got your colleges, universities, high schools, middle schools, everything. Anybody that's doing anything sports-wise, they cover it. Now, news. There is so much going on in the world, but you need to get it short, concisely, yeah, absolutely, accurately, to the minute. Well, that's Fox Radio News, the number one radio news service in the business. We've got it right here at 95.9 The Big Dog, and you get the information every weekday. But we don't stop there because local is incredibly important to you as well. Our Panhandle News Network staff of Marsha and Clint broadcasting right here from our studios in Martinsburg. Got you covered on all the local stories. What's happening around town? What's happening in your state? What's happening in the region? All right here. We wrap this up in a nice big package, give it to you every weekday for free. Yeah, doesn't cost you a dime. All you got to do is listen. That ain't too bad. No subscription charges. Nothing that you have to put on your charge card or is a one of those ever reoccurring charges you see every month. That's not us. We're free. And the only thing we ask in return is you tell your friends. 95.9 The Big Dog. Let's get this started. This is kind of a foreboding. How about that? It's Clint Black and Like the Rain. Getting things started here on 95.9 The Big Dog. I'm Bob Steele. I never

0: 159, Big Dog. Some good advice if you're going to be in Texas. You might as well get that fiddle for your band, because nobody wants to hear a band without a fiddle in Texas. I don't know. I can work for ZZ Top, I guess. Anyway, hey, with beef prices on the rise, it's a pleasant surprise. 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
2: 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If you are making your way on the eastbound side of 7, on your approach towards Berryville, they've got some bridge work going on. Left side of the roadway blocked off. Southbound Charlestown Pike, you're slow from Charlestown all the way down into Mechanicsville. Southbound side of 15 is slow. Headed through Luckett's and southbound 270 is crowded through Urbana and down towards Hyattstown. Unfortunately, the westbound side of I-70 remains shut down near exit 62 for Maryland 75, Green Valley Road. Westbound 70, very slow after Mount Airy on your approach towards a New Market exit. Be patient, you will be detoured. You think a ticket for not wearing your seatbelt is the worst that could happen until you get into a crash. Suddenly, a ticket doesn't seem so bad. 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Carlos Ramirez with traffic.

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Here's your four-state forecast. We got a mix of clouds and sunshine, record-breaking temperatures once again today, with a thunderstorm possible this afternoon, the high 97. Tonight, clear and warm, low 68. Intervals of clouds and sunshine again tomorrow, hot. Morning thunderstorms possible, high 91. Right now, it's 65 in Martinsburg. We'll have a complete weather update coming up in minutes, 620.

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0: 95.9, a big dog. That's T. Graham Brown. I love that song. Darling. 1988. Holy crap. I thought of 1998 there for a minute. But 1988 is when that came out. And, you know, just great music. The best. The hits from the 80s and 90s. That's what we play every day, 24/7, 365. Then we throw in a little cool stuff from the 60s and 70s as well. And speaking of cool, you want to relax and recharge and feel your best this May. You want to go to Floor Pools in Martinsburg, Hagerstown, and Chambersburg. 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Yeah, I got to think of today would be a good day for a swimming pool or a spa. Yesterday would have as well. According to the forecast, tomorrow too. So you want to get on over to Floor Pools in Martinsburg, Hagerstown, or Chambersburg. 95.9, a big dog.
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2: 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What's in your wallet? 81 looks good from Winchester up through Martinsburg and Hagerstown. If you're headed on I-70, be careful. Headed down towards the Frederick area, looks like we are dealing with a new crash as you make your way down towards 340, be extra patient. So far, 15 looks good. No real slowdowns from Thurmont down into Frederick. 270 is dealing with some light volume as you make your way down towards Urbana. 340 looks good towards the Harpers Ferry area. No issues as you make your way on 7 eastbound, though you're dealing with some light volume headed into Leesburg. 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Carlos Ramirez with traffic.
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4: This is the Burning Rubber Radio Racing Update, and I'm the Sheriff Andy DeLay. If you are looking for a calm, quiet weekend on the asphalt at Dover this past weekend, you pulled into the wrong track. For the first time ever, the NASCAR Cup Series had its all-star race at the Monster Mile. No points were on the line, just a cool $1 million and a whole lot of pride. When the dust settled and the tire smoke cleared from the concrete, it was Denny Hamlin laying down the law and capturing the checkered flag. Hamlin started from the pole after a stellar showing by his Joe Gibbs Racing pit crew in the Pit Crew Challenge, and he kept that number 11 Toyota right where it belonged all day, and that's up front. Let's look at the official top five. That is Denny Hamlin winning, Chase Briscoe second, Eric Jones bringing it home third, Austin Dillon fourth, and rookie Connor Zilich makes the showing by rounding out the top five. Now, if you know anything about Dover, you know the concrete monster doesn't forgive, and it surely doesn't care if it's an exhibition race. The big story of the day was the final 200-lap segment shootout, and let

0: Let me tell you, we had some unexpected faces shaking up the status quo. While Denny Hamlin managed to control the restarts, he did not have it easy. Chase Briscoe was absolutely glued to Hamlin's bumper for the final 30 laps, throwing everything he had at the number 11 machine. Briscoe tried the high line, he tried the low line, and nearly cleared him off of turn 4 with 10 to go, but Hamlin's veteran experience on old tires paid off. The real talk of the day, though, was the rest of the top five. Erik Jones arguably had his best race ever in the number 43, driving up from mid-pack to secure a brilliant third-place finish for Legacy Motor Club. Right on his bumper was Austin Dillon, who used an aggressive two-tire pit strategy early in the final segment to get track position and a hard-fought fourth-place finish. And how about the kid, Connor Zillich, making his presence known on the biggest stage? The teenage phenom drove the wheel off his hot rod, mixing it up with the veterans, refusing to be intimidated by the high banks and bringing it home fifth. That kid is the real deal, mark my words. Up next, the holiday tradition of traditions. The haulers are packing up and heading straight down to Concord, North Carolina. The regular season resumes for the ultimate test of man and machine, the Coca-Cola 600 at Charlotte Motor Speedway this Sunday night. Keep your dials locked right here to the Burning Rubber Radio Racing Update, because we'll have you fully covered. Until tomorrow, this is the Sheriff, Andy DeLay, telling you to keep the shiny side up and the greasy side down. We got AccuWeather.
1: Here's your Panhandle News Network forecast. Today, expect sunny skies giving way to some clouds with scorching temperatures reaching a high of 98, surpassing the record of 93 set back in 1962. Tonight will be clear to partly cloudy and warm with a low of 67. With your exclusive 95.9 Big Dog AccuWeather forecast, I'm meteorologist Joe Lundberg.

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95.9 to Big Dog, Ronnie Millsap. There's No Getting Over Me from 1991. Big Dog Classic there. I'm Bob Steele, and I got a little bone to pick with some of you drivers out there. All right, so I come in on 66, hit 70, hit 81, and come down 81 to Martinsburg every weekday. Going back the same way. Now, if you are from the area, you know that 66 is a little itty-bitty road, comes from Smithsburg out to, on the way to Boonesboro, and hits 70. It's really curvy. It's not well built. And there's some areas that are really nice. There's some areas that are not so nice. Speed limit, 35 miles an hour. There's not a person that I know of that drives 35 miles an hour on that road. As a matter of fact, a lot of people drive 60 on the road. So I'm putt-putting down the road this morning at about 50, I guess, which I admit was speeding, okay. But I was in an area that I felt safe enough to do that. I had this guy come up in a white Ford pickup. Yep, white Ford pickup. So you guys in white Ford pickups that were on 66 this morning, I'm looking for you. All right. So he comes up behind me. He's so close that I can barely see his headlights. And he starts flashing his headlights at me. Okay, I'm thinking, holy crap, let me look at my gauges. No, look around. Is the car on fire? No. He wants me to go faster. All right, so I get to a section. Now, understand, there's a double yellow line on most of this road. There's two places you can pass. One, before a place where we call Dead Man's Curve, which there have been more accidents there probably than any other place in the four state. And then once when you get around the roundabout there on 66. So we go around the roundabout. I think this guy's going to roll his truck. He's... And then he comes up behind me and flashing his lights again. You know something? I don't have time to screw with you. I'm just going to pull over. So I pulled over, and he goes roaring by me like he was trying to qualify for the Indy 500. And I'm going, here's a guy that bought a pickup truck, and he thinks it's a car. Now, those of you that drive pickup trucks know that pickup trucks are light in the back. That's why, for those of you that don't drive one, in the winter, you see a lot of pickup trucks with a lot of wood stacked in the back. You know, it's not that they're trying to move wood from the woods to their fireplace. I mean, it might be, but they put wood in the back of the trucks to give it traction. Now, this idiot this morning in his white pickup truck, who wanted to go 70 miles an hour down 66, or maybe faster. God knows. I mean, he was all over my butt. And then when I pulled over, he went out and he ended up on somebody else's butt up ahead of me. But the bottom line is the dynamics of a pickup truck are that the weight is in the front. The back of the truck is designed to carry additional weight, and it's designed so it's balanced with additional weight in the back. Now, you guys that jack your trucks up, that's cool. Love it. You guys that put fat tires on your trucks, cool. I love it. But the bottom line is pickup trucks do not handle like a Corvette. You can't drive them like you're driving a Mustang. And this idiot, God knows, I mean, I hope he doesn't run somebody off the road down the road a little further. But, man, oh, man, what a dip, you know what. I mean, okay, guys and gals,

0: understand that your cars are designed to go and stop. They are designed with a certain amount of headroom in that. In other words, you've got a little bit more brake than you really need to do an emergency stop or a couple of them. You've got a little more power than you need to get going from 0 to 60. Some cases, a lot more power. Your suspension is designed to handle a certain amount of curves in the road. Above and beyond that, you're on your own. The manufacturers go, look, man, we didn't design this pickup truck to be driven like a Ferrari. So keep in mind what you have underneath you that you're driving. If you've got an Econo box, don't be messing around with semi-tractor trailers at 70 miles an hour because you're going to die and you're going to hold me up from getting to work. You guys with pickup trucks, you gals with pickup trucks, I love you. I love those trucks. I love the looks. But realize that they're light in the rear. And you cannot drive them like you're driving your mom's SUV. And you poor truckers, you big guys out there with the big loads, man, I apologize on behalf of all four-wheelers that think that you can stop on a dime. Man, I've seen stuff on 81 that makes the stunts on Fast and Furious look tame. People, just slow down a little bit. Now, I drive a race car. I know how to handle a car. I know how cars handle. I know vehicle dynamics. And I know that most of you are pretty good drivers. But there's some of you that just get your butt in an uproar and get in too much of a hurry. And if you're in a hurry, you know something? If you get to work 5 minutes late, who cares? Is your boss going to fire you for getting to work 5 minutes late? Or get up 5 minutes earlier. You know, come on. I don't want to have to go on a rant like this, but this guy was nuts. And if you drive like that, you're nuts. You're going to die or you're going to kill somebody else. And that's just, I mean, come on. We'll all get to work on time if we all concentrate, put your cell phone down, get your curling iron off the front seat, and look out the window and hold on to the wheel. Drive like you mean it. Concentrate. Because if you do that, our roadway is going to be a lot safer. You're going to be able to get to and from work safely. And that other person that you almost killed because you cut off the car and he went spinning off on the side of the road, yeah, that's not going to happen either. So look, guys and gals, just take it easy. Breathe. It'll make you safer. It'll make the roads safer. And for goodness sake, watch out for those emergency services vehicles and tow truck drivers on the side of the road. They're in a real precarious position. Move over for them. It's the law, and it makes sense. 95.9 to Big Dog. I'm up on my soapbox once again, but hey, you know, let's all drive a little safer, okay?
1: Big Dog Traffic.
2: 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Very slow, headed towards 340. You see there's a work crew through there. Bridge work, in fact, and should be blocking at least one lane. This is causing delays both on 7 and on 340, so be extra patient. So far, westbound side of 70 remains shut down at exit 62. That's for Maryland 75, Green Valley Road. All lanes shut down westbound 70 at exit 62. Follow police direction. 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

0: here it is. This ain't a show, it's a throwdown. 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
5: Good morning. With your news update, I'm Marcia Kovalik. Maryland elections officials say they're taking steps to correct a mail-in ballot error ahead of the June primary. The State Board of Elections says a vendor coding mistake caused some voters to receive the wrong ballot. All voters will receive replacements. Elections Administrator Jared DeMaritis says no fake or illegal mail-in ballots have been distributed, and safeguards are in place to ensure only one vote is counted per person. Today's meeting with the mayor of Hagerstown and the city council will include a special voting session to consider several fiscal matters. That voting is scheduled to begin around 4 p.m. Maryland State Police say a seventh person has been arrested and charged in connection with a triple murder and house fire last year in the Clear Spring area. 20-year-old Jordan Roby of Hagerstown has been indicted on 3 counts of first-degree murder, arson, robbery, and additional offenses. He's being held without bail. State Police say they expect additional arrests. The Chesapeake Bay Blue Crab Winter Dredge Survey estimated a total of 349 million blue crabs in the Chesapeake Bay this year. That's a 46% increase over the estimate from last year. It's primary day in Pennsylvania. Polls are open today from 7 a.m. to 8 p.m. Senator Dave McCormick says the restart of Three Mile Island symbolizes Pennsylvania's future as an energy producer. The reactor could reopen as soon as June of next year. In national news, 2 suspects and 3 adult victims are dead after a shooting at the Islamic Center of San Diego. A security guard who was shot dead during the attack is being hailed as a hero for preventing more catastrophic loss. President Trump says the U.S. is involved in serious discussions with Iran. He says he's paused a planned military attack that was set for tomorrow. Meta is asking North American employees to work from home tomorrow as the company moves forward with major layoffs. Social media giant plans to cut about 10% of its workforce. Meta also says around 7,000 workers will be reassigned to new roles as the company continues expanding its use of artificial intelligence. Students pursuing short-term career and technical training programs will soon be able to use federal Pell Grants to help pay for school. Students can begin applying for that funding beginning July 1st. And X is introducing new limits for unverified accounts, restricting them to 50 original posts and 200 replies each day. For the Panhandle News Network, Marcia Kovalik.
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9: News. I'm Ted Lindner. President Trump's calling off a planned attack on Iran at the request of Arab Gulf states, saying serious negotiations are underway to end the war. Fox's Ashley Webster reports the regime's closure of the Strait of Hormuz is having a massive impact economically.
10: The logjam of stranded vessels continues in the Strait of Hormuz, with the global economy taking a $14 billion hit. Every day, it remains closed.
9: In 6 states holding primaries today, several of them being closely followed, including in Georgia. Republicans will decide who will take on incumbent Democratic Senator John Ossoff. In Kentucky, President Trump targeting Republican Congressman Thomas Massie, who supported release of the Epstein files, tossing his support instead behind Massie's challenger, Ed Gallrein. And the San Antonio Spurs take game 1 of the Western NBA Conference Finals, 122-115 over the Oklahoma City Thunder in double overtime. Game 1 of the East Finals begins Tuesday night in New York as the Knicks play the Cavaliers. 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
12: NBA playoffs. The Spurs outlast the Thunder 122-115 in double overtime. Take game 1 of the Western Conference Finals in OKC. Victor Wembanyama, 41 points, 24 boards, 3 blocks, says it was an incredible win.
13: I feel like it was a great effort from everybody, 1 to 15. Physically, I'm feeling tired, honestly, but not as much as you would expect.

0: Honestly, it's probably the adrenaline. It's going to come down a little bit.
1: The Pelicans hired former Magic coach Jamal Mosley as their new head coach. Stanley Cup playoffs. Canadians beat the Sabres 3-2 in overtime to advance to the Eastern Conference Finals. We'll face the well-rested Hurricanes. After signing his one-year deal, Steelers quarterback Aaron Rodgers joined his teammates for day one of OTAs. In baseball, JT Ginn not only loses a no-hitter in the ninth, but the game as well after the Angels walk it off, beat the A's 2-1 in Anaheim. That's sports. I'm Ronza Moss.
2: Here's your Panhandle News Network forecast. Today, expect sunny skies giving way to some clouds with scorching temperatures reaching a high of 98, surpassing the record of 93 set back in 1962. Tonight will be clear to partly cloudy and warm with a low of 67. With your exclusive 95.9 Big Dog AccuWeather forecast, I'm meteorologist Joe Lundberg.

0: 95.9 The Big Dog. She needs to ask Leroy whose bed his boots have been under. I tell you what, last year, man, Leroy got around a lot. It's time now for the Nashville Notebook. I said, it's time. Okay, hang on a second, Big Dogs. Hey, you guys, forget to feed the gerbils again? I mean, look, you can't do that every week. Particularly on Tuesday or Wednesday or Thursday or Friday or Monday. I know you're sorry, but can you give the wheel a spin? Just give it a little spin. A bigger spin than that. Come on, let me try. Okay, give it a spin. Okay, not big spin now.
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0: Whew. 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It's tough to find good help, right? It's time.

0: Now for the Nashville Notebook, I'm Bob Steele reporting. Ella Langley dominated the ACM Awards the other night, and now she's making Billboard history. Her song, Choosin' Texas, just locked down a 10th week at number one on the Billboard Hot 100. Now, only 4% of all songs from all genres in the 67-year history of the chart have accomplished that. And Ella's making history because her song, Be Her, is also at number two. That makes her the first true country artist to ever hold the top two spots in the Hot 100 for multiple weeks. Taylor Swift has two, but of course she left country a long, long time ago. Did you watch the ACM Awards on Sunday? There were a lot of country stars in attendance, but who wasn't there? There are five singers that skipped the big show. Megan Maroney was the most nominated artist of the night, so it was a surprise when she wasn't there, but she posted a message saying she had to skip because she was the maid of honor at her best friend's wedding. Well, okay, I get that. Morgan Wallen, no surprise here, he rarely goes to award show. Jason Aldean wasn't nominated for anything, so why not relax at home and, you know, oh well. Luke Combs and Jelly Roll were also no shows. They were both nominated for Entertainer of the Year, but it seems they had better things to do. Well, there you go. Tyler White from the Netflix show Love on the Spectrum is now a country artist. He just released his very first country song. It's called Oh Yeah Baby. It's also one of his signature taglines. Well, okay. And Marcus King was a guest on Joe Rogan's podcast recently. He shared some insights on his life and show business. Here's what Marcus said. Dan Souter, I always quote him on this, I go around each night craving the approval of thousands of people. You didn't think I was doing that because things went well growing up, did you? I got you there, my friend. And that is the Nashville Notebook. I'm Bob Steele reporting. And thanks to the interns, and the gerbils are now being fed.
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2: 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Eastbound side of 7, unfortunately, still very jam-packed, headed towards 340. Work crew through there, likely still blocking off the left lane. Southbound, eastbound Charlestown Pike, slow towards the Virginia State line, and that trend continues all the way down through Mechanicsville and continuing towards the Berlin Turnpike. Southbound 15, slow from Luckett all the way down into Leesburg. 70, westbound up to speed from Mount Airy all the way over towards the Frederick region. Earlier broken down car eastbound 70 did clear near 15. Southbound 270 crowded towards the Clarksburg area, and 81 looking great from Hagerstown down through Martinsburg. 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

0: 95.9, the big dog on my front porch looking in. That's Lone Star. I'm Bob Steele. 735 Steele in the morning time. Tell you what, man. It has been a crazy day today already. So we got a mix of clouds and sunshine in the forecast. Record-breaking temperatures once again this morning throughout the day. Some thunderstorms possible this afternoon, high 97. If you have respiratory problems or heat issues, you need to stay inside today. And if it's too hot inside, may I humbly suggest that you go to the library, the shopping mall, a movie, someplace where there's a cool temperatures inside. And if you're outside, please drink plenty of water. You're going to need to hydrate big time today. So, speaking of hydrate, man, you're going to need to hydrate if you win this Tibbrook Honda four-wheeler, huh? Yeah, Tibbrook Honda Winchester 95.9, the big dog, giving away a brand new Honda 4Trax Rancher four-wheeler worth over $6,000. 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
2: Good morning, traffic sponsored by eBay. Careful northbound side of 81. Looks like soon after the exit for Route 9, Hedgesville Road, dealing with a crash, at least one lane blocked. Got some dramatic delays starting to build as you make your way up towards Falling Waters. So far, I-70 looking good from Hagerstown all the way down towards Myersville and Frederick. 15 crowded both ways as make way to and from West Patrick Street. Southbound 15 slow, south of Point of Rocks, headed down into Luckett's. Eastbound 7 slow as make way between Purcellville and Route 9. Southbound Charlestown Pike slow, headed through Mechanicsville and down towards the Berlin Turnpike. eBay is home to millions of finds, and each one becomes part of your story, from your favorite vintage band tee to the dream car you've been searching for, or the foul ball you've heroically given away. It's all there on eBay. Things people love. Carlos Ramirez with traffic.
3: Here's your Panhandle News Network forecast. Today, expect sunny skies giving way to some clouds with scorching temperatures reaching a high of 98, surpassing the record of 93 set back in 1962. Tonight will be clear to partly cloudy and warm with a low of 67. With your exclusive 95.9 Big Dog AccuWeather forecast, I'm meteorologist Joe Lundberg.

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I'm Bob Steele. 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
1: Our DJs can screw it up well enough right here.

That's my story, and I'm sticking to it. I'm Bob Steele, the five times over caffeinated morning radio show guy. Good Tuesday morning. Going to be a hot one today. AccuWeather says it's going to be a record-breaking 97 today. Man, that's hot. 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Today, we are recognizing the military accomplishments of Colonel Edward Seamus, U.S. Army deceased.

0: D-Day. The colonel fought in the European theater and was a part of Operation Market Garden and the Battle of the Bulge. Colonel Seamus was the first member of the 101st Airborne to enter the Dachau concentration camp just days after its liberation. Following the war, Seamus worked for the National Security Agent as an expert on Middle East affairs and served in the U.S. Army Reserves. As you might remember, Easy Company was the subject of Stephen Ambrose's 1992 book Band of Brothers, on which the 2001 HBO miniseries of that same name was based. Colonel Seamus was the last surviving Band of Brothers officer. Colonel Seamus was 99 when he passed away in 2021. We'd like to thank the colonel and his family for his sacrifice and service to our country, because without him and others like him, we simply would not, nor could we, be free. 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
1: Big Dog Traffic.
2: 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Unfortunately, 7 is still very slow, eastbound especially. As you try to make your way over towards Berryville and 340, you're slow both ways. And then, of course, 340 is slow in both directions. All of this is because of a work crew, bridge work, in fact, bridge maintenance on the eastbound side of 7 on your approach towards 340. Be patient. Eastbound, southbound side of the Charlestown Pike, you're slow from the Virginia State Line all the way down towards Mechanicsville. Southbound 15 is slow from Luckett's down into Leesburg. 7 is crowded towards the Charlestown Pike, and 70 looks good westbound as make way from Newmarket through the Frederick region. Southbound 15, slow from Liberty Road all the way down towards West Patrick Street. 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

The colonel was a member of Easy Company 506, Parachute Infantry Regiment of the 101st Airborne Division. He jumped into Normandy on D-Day.

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Hey, it's a great day to be alive. Here's a song that you heard on American Idol. The winner of Idol, Hanlon, and Leanne Womack sang it at the finale. Just did an incredible job. Great harmonies. This is good philosophy as well. I hope you dance. Leanne Womack on 95.9 The Big Dog.

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3: 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Unfortunately, you're still dealing with plenty of delays on the eastbound side of Route 7. As you make way towards Berryville, keep in mind they do have some bridge work going on right now near 340. Left side of the roadway should be affected. And of course, 340 is affected. You're slow both ways there. Eastbound 77 still slow from Purcellville out towards the Charlestown Pike. Southbound Charlestown Pike slow from the VA state line all the way down towards Route 7. Southbound 15 crowded from Luckett's down towards Leesburg. 15 north and southbound slow headed towards West Patrick Street in Frederick. 81 looks good so far. 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The entire series is out now. All 7 audiobooks complete magic. Carlos Ramirez with traffic.
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4: Good morning. With your news update, I'm Marcia Kovalik. Maryland elections officials say they're taking steps to correct a mail-in ballot error ahead of the June primary. The State Board of Elections says a vendor coding mistake caused some voters to receive the wrong ballot. All voters will receive replacements. Elections Administrator Jared DeMaritis says no fake or illegal mail-in ballots have been distributed, and safeguards are in place to ensure only one vote is counted per person. Today's meeting with the mayor of Hagerstown and the city council will include a special voting session to consider several fiscal matters. That voting scheduled to begin around 4 p.m. Maryland State Police say a 7th person has been arrested and charged in connection with a triple murder and house fire last year in the Clear Spring area. 20-year-old Jordan Roby of Hagerstown has been indicted on 3 counts of first-degree murder, arson, robbery, and additional offenses. He's being held without bail. State police say they expect additional arrests. The Chesapeake Bay Blue Crab Winter Dredge Survey estimated a total of 349 million blue crabs in the Chesapeake Bay this year. That's a

0: 46% increase over the estimate from last year. It's primary day in Pennsylvania. Polls are open today from 7 a.m. to 8 p.m. Senator Dave McCormick says the restart of Three Mile Island symbolizes Pennsylvania's future as an energy producer. The reactor could reopen as soon as June of next year. In national news, two suspects and three adult victims are dead after a shooting at the Islamic Center of San Diego. A security guard who was shot dead during the attack is being hailed as a hero for preventing more catastrophic loss. President Trump says the U.S. is involved in serious discussions with Iran. He says he's paused a planned military attack that was set for tomorrow. Meta is asking North American employees to work from home tomorrow as the company moves forward with major layoffs. Social media giant plans to cut about 10% of its workforce. Meta also says around 7,000 workers will be reassigned to new roles as the company continues expanding its use of artificial intelligence. Students pursuing short-term career and technical training programs will soon be able to use federal Pell Grants to help pay for school. Students can begin applying for that funding beginning July 1st. And X is introducing new limits for unverified accounts, restricting them to 50 original posts and 200 replies each day. For the Panhandle News Network, I'm Marcia Kovalik.
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2: News. I'm Ted Lindner. President Trump's calling off a planned attack on Iran at the request of Arab Gulf states, saying serious negotiations are underway to end the war. Fox's Ashley Webster reports the regime's closure of the Strait of Hormuz is having a massive impact economically.
3: The logjam of stranded vessels continues in the Strait of Hormuz, with the global economy taking a $14 billion hit. Every day, it remains closed.
2: In six states holding primaries today, several of them being closely followed, including in Georgia, Republicans will decide who will take on incumbent Democratic Senator John Ossoff. In Kentucky, President Trump targeting Republican Congressman Thomas Massie, who supported release of the Epstein files, tossing his support instead behind Massie's challenger, Ed Gallrein. And the San Antonio Spurs take game one of the Western NBA Conference Finals, 122-115 over the Oklahoma City Thunder in double overtime. Game one of the East Finals begins Tuesday night in New York as the Knicks play the Cavaliers. 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
5: NBA playoffs. The Spurs outlast the Thunder 122-115 in double overtime. Take game one of the Western Conference Finals in OKC. Victor Wembanyama, 41 points, 24 boards, 3 blocks, says it was an incredible win.
6: I feel like it was a great effort from everybody, 1 to 15. Physically, I'm feeling tired, honestly, but not as much as you would expect. Honestly, it's probably the adrenaline. It's going to come down a little bit.
5: The Pelicans hired former Magic coach Jamal Mosley as their new head coach. Stanley Cup playoffs. Canadians beat the Sabres 3-2 in overtime to advance to the Eastern Conference Finals. We'll face the well-rested Hurricanes. After signing his one-year deal, Steelers quarterback Aaron Rodgers joined his teammates for day one of OTAs. In baseball, JT Ginn not only loses a no-hitter in the ninth, but the game as well after the Angels walk it off, beat the A's 2-1 in Anaheim. That's sports. I'm Ronza Moss.
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8: We're now a round deep into the high school baseball postseason as we react to Monday night scores and some play-in games. Wheeling Park traveled to the Eastern Panhandle, and in a weather-delayed game, defeated Musselman 14-1, Preston an 8-4 victory over University, which means these four matchups are set for today in the North region. Wheeling Park travels to Morgantown. Spring Mills takes on Martinsburg in Bulldog Country. Preston travels to Shenandoah Junction to take on Jefferson. And Hedgesville travels to Jefferson County to take on Washington. You can find the complete bracket at WVMetroNews.com. On the Panhandle News Network this evening, WEPM Martinsburg and WCSD Berkeley Springs will have Baltimore Orioles baseball against the Tampa Bay Rays. The O's dropped last night's game 16-6. With sports, I'm Luke Wiggs.
9: Here's your Panhandle News Network forecast. Today, expect sunny skies giving way to some clouds with scorching temperatures reaching a high of 98, surpassing the record of 93 set back in 1962. Tonight will be clear to partly cloudy and warm with a low of 67. With your exclusive 95.9 Big Dog AccuWeather forecast, I'm meteorologist Joe Lundberg.

0: 95.9 The Big Dog, Marty Stewart, the superlatives, and Burn Me Down, baby, from 1992. I'm Bob Steele. It's Taco Tuesday on 95.9 The Big Dog. I know what I'm having for lunch. I bet you probably are as well. A burger, of course. Why? What, do you think we're going to get tacos? No, of course we're going to get tacos, of course. Of course, you got to get tacos on Taco Tuesday. It is time now for the good stuff. The good stuff brought to you by our friends at Harold's Gun Shop. They're located at 15 Barnett Avenue in Waynesboro, Pennsylvania, right across from the Wayne Heights Mall. Open Tuesday through Saturday, 9 to 5.
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0: Here's a few more good news stories making the rounds this morning. If you're struggling at a dead-end job, take notes from a 10-year-old entrepreneur from Texas named Ernesto, who saved up money from doing chores to buy his own 3D printer and set up his own home workshop. And now he's building his own business where he designs and prints keychains, whistles, can openers, and stuff meant to help people dealing with anxiety, ADHD, and stress. That's kind of cool. A few months ago, a 49-year-old man named Troy Rowe got a birthday present from his older sister, a kidney. That was a godsend because he was in need of a transplant after being diagnosed with end-stage kidney disease. Troy was overwhelmed with joys but also hope. He said, "There aren't enough words to describe how grateful I am. She gave me a second chance at life. How can I ever repay her?" And that's a good point. He can't. His thanks have to be enough. A second grade teacher in Arkansas named Lexi McClellan never expected the happy, funny, book-loving little girl who burst into her classroom 6 years ago would one day become her daughter. The girl, Mary, had been struggling through foster care and failed adoption, so Lexi and her husband, Max, stepped forward to offer Mary a forever home. It worked out. Now they're a family, and Mary calls her mom. There's a big awe right there, big dogs, right? Yep. Well, that is the good stuff. Some good news stories, hopefully to make you smile today. Brought to you by our friends at Harold's Gun Shop. From 1800s classics to modern-day firearms, Harold's is the place where people who respect the trade go to shop for their firepower.
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8: 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No issues on 70 to report as you head down towards Frederick. North and southbound 15 crowded near West Patrick Street. Southbound 15 slow from Luckett's all the way down towards Leesburg. You're going to slow down on the eastbound side of 7. There's bridge work near 340. 340 is still slow both ways to and from Route 7, so be ready for that as well. So far, Charlestown Pike slow southbound towards Purcellville. 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

0: 95.9, a big dog, just another American Saturday night. That's Brad Paisley. I'm Bob Steele. It's five times over caffeinated morning radio show. And gearheads, Washington County tractor pullers are bringing the throwdown May 23rd and again June 27th at the Washington County Ag Education Center. It's mud slinging, edging, revving, tractor pulling action. And you're not going to want to miss it. Featuring the International Hot Rod Association's Atlantic Pro Pulling League and Weimer Performance Superstock Power. 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It is the Washington County Tractor Pullers Association huge tractor pulling throwdown coming up May 23rd and June 27th. 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
2: 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No issues on 70 to report as you head down towards Frederick. North and southbound 15 crowded near West Patrick Street. Southbound 15 slow from Luckett's all.

0: the way down towards Leesburg. You're going to slow down on the eastbound side of 7. There's bridge work near 340. 340 is still slow both ways to and from Route 7, so be ready for that as well. So far, Charlestown Pike slow southbound towards Purcellville. 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
1: Here's your Panhandle News Network forecast. Today, expect sunny skies giving way to some clouds with scorching temperatures reaching a high of 98, surpassing the record of 93 set back in 1962. Tonight will be clear to partly cloudy and warm with a low of 67. With your exclusive 95.9 Big Dog AccuWeather forecast, I'm meteorologist Joe Lundberg.

95.9 The Big Dog. That's Jimmy Buffett and Come Monday. Great stuff there. Whenever you hear that classic Big Dog songs, you know you got it locked to 95.9 The Big Dog. The hits from the 80s, the 90s, the little 70s and 60s thrown in just for fun. Hey, Big Dogs, WEV Bargains coming back. It's going to be bigger than ever. Coming up June 1st through the 5th, it's your opportunity to bid on some incredible merchandise from local and statewide businesses. Deals of 50 to 60% are not unheard of. That's off regular retail price and more. Big Dogs, you're not going to want to miss this. Be listening for details on how you can get in on the bargaining. That's all coming up not January. Holy crap, I think I need some more coffee. June 1st, coming up in about a week and a half.

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1: A Mingo County jury needed less than an hour yesterday to convict Timothy Kennedy on all five criminal counts in the June 2023 shooting death of State Police Sergeant Corey Maynard. Sentencing is scheduled for July. Maynard served for a time in the Eastern Panhandle. Read more at WVMetroNews.com. Members of the West Virginia House of Delegates spent more than an hour yesterday debating transparency requirements for data center developers. Some delegates expressed concern that a recent state law, HB 2014, removes local control and reduces the incentive for developers to engage with communities. A second planning meeting on the topic is scheduled for today at the state capitol. Meanwhile, last Tuesday, Berkeley County business leaders, state officials, and economic development experts gathered for a lunch and learn hosted by the Martinsburg Berkeley County Chamber of Commerce, that to discuss the future of data centers in West Virginia, particularly a proposed $4 billion Beddington Data Center campus. Martinsburg Journal editor Tony Milbourne covered that story.
2: This meeting, panel discussion, if you will, was open only to chamber members. So it wasn't a community event. Let's just say that. And that upset a lot of people. We were specifically, learning about the Beddington project that's causing a lot of consternation. So I met with the Penzance folks individually before the lunch and learn and had a sit down interview with them.
1: You can read Tony Milbourne's reporting in the latest edition of the Journal, which is out on newsstands now. Maryland State Police say a seventh person has been arrested and charged in connection with a 2025 triple murder and house fire in Washington County. 20-year-old Jordan Roby of Hagerstown has been indicted on three counts of first-degree murder, arson, robbery, and additional offenses. He's being held without bond. Investigators believe Roby and other suspects targeted the Clear Spring residents in a drug-related matter, then shot them and set the home on fire. For the Panhandle News Network, I'm Marcia Kovalik.
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0: 95.9 The Big Dog. If you think she's gone, she's gone. She got better things to do. She's changing the air in her tires, rearranging her stereo wires. It just doesn't get any worse than that, buddy. Terry Clark from 1995 and Better Things to Do. I'm Bob Steele. It's the five times over caffeinated morning radio show. And it is time now for Fleroy's Furry Tales. It's brought to you by Johnson & Johnson Heating, Air Conditioning.
1: And Plumbing.
0: There you go. The tones you just heard from the female side of the microphone, or Kathy, who is the president of the Animal Welfare Society of Jefferson County. And we bring in a little kitty or a little dog every Tuesday morning at 9 o'clock and try and get them adopted. And we've been doing reasonably well.
1: We have been doing well, yes.
0: So who do we have today? I see you have a cat carrier.
1: We have a cat carrier, and inside is a beautiful kitty by the name of Jimmy.
0: Jimmy,
1: he has just an ordinary human name.
0: My name's Jimmy. I'm in charge here, and you're not.
1: Well, you know, it's funny that you should say that, because Jimmy does like to be in charge.
0: I understand.
1: He has been found out to be a little bit of a bully. Which sometimes male cats will do. You know, they can be a little bit dominant, and they will. I have one at home. His name is Jimmy, oddly enough.
0: The J's have it here.
1: The J's have it. And he will try to bully other cats around. So it might be best if he's in a home by himself, or if you have cats who are tolerant of other cats, you know, pushing them around.
0: Yeah. I've never seen a cat that was tolerant of being pushed around. I'm sure they're there.
1: And they are, yes. They're not quite
0: docile cats.
1: They're not quite like dogs, and they don't have that pack mentality that dogs do. You know, and dogs have a certain order in the way things go.
0: Have to.
1: Cats aren't quite like that, but you will find. I had one who was a little tiger cat, and he didn't really care what the other cats did to him. He was just accepting of pretty much anything.
0: Nice.
1: So this cat, Jimmy, may be a little bit of a bully, so we're hoping to find him a home where he can be an only child.
0: Okay, well, there you go. So he can bully himself.
1: Yes, or you.
0: Or you,
1: or his owner, which, you know, that sometimes happens too, that cats have those personalities. They kind of take over and rule their domain.
0: So he's going to have you down on your back with his claws bared going, "Who's in charge here? Who's in charge? Who do you think's in charge here? Now fill my bowl."
1: Bob's striking quite the pose here in the studio.
0: Why would I want that cat? You want him because he's a cool guy.
1: You want him, and because with humans, he's wonderful.
0: Yes.
1: He's a very loving and friendly cat. He hasn't come out of the carrier yet, but he will because he's very much wants your attention, and he's very happy with pretty much everybody that he meets, and he loves to get pets. So hopefully he'll be coming out and snuggling up to us.
0: Hey, Jimmy, got your back, buddy. Got your back.
1: And we'll talk a little bit about cat coloration today.
0: I see.
1: Because
0: it is time for another lesson in cats.
1: It is.
0: Brought to you by Kathy, the crazy cat lady.
1: It is. When you're looking at cats who are, Jimmy is black and white.
0: Yes. And well, kind of black and white with a little grayish.
1: Mostly white. Mostly white.
0: Yeah.
1: And white in cats really is not a color. It is an absence of color.
0: Okay.
1: Because the melanocytes, which are the cells that are responsible for producing color and pigment in a cat, sometimes when the kitten is forming in the embryo, they can't keep up with the growth of the kitten, and they'll start trying to form color on the cat's coat, and they only get so far. And on Jimmy, the black coloration only got to his ears and the top of his head and his tail.
0: And his tail's got color on it too?
1: His tail is black. Yes, his tail is like completely
0: black.
1: Seriously? I
0: can't wait to get him out of the carrier here.
1: He's quite beautiful, but he is mostly white. And on these cats, they sometimes are called piebald or tuxedo. It's a variation of how much black they actually have on them.
0: Right.
1: But They actually rate them with grades of white from 1 to 10. And 1 is having the most color, and 10 is having little color. And
0: so he's probably about a 9.8.
1: Well, he is a 9.
0: Okay.
1: A tuxedo cat who has the pretty much black with the white on the chest and the feet, they're a 4. A bicolor who's kind of in between, mostly black, mostly white, they're a bicolor number 5. He is what is known as a van, V-A-N. And
0: wow.
1: that's a number 9, where he has very little coloration.
0: Number 9? He's number nine.
1: Jimmy, number 9.
0: I see.
1: If he were in a cat show, we'd be calling him Jimmy, number 9.
0: They have cat shows?
1: Yes, they do have cat shows.
0: Seriously?
1: Yes, yes. This is not a joke. There are cat shows because there are a lot of... Jimmy is not a purebred cat.
0: Right.
1: But, you know, there are a lot of purebred cats, and they do have cat shows. Yes.
0: Oh, I had no idea. I know they had dog shows.
1: Uh-huh.
0: And I understand dog shows.
1: Right.
0: You know, you can't train a cat. You can't herd a cat.
1: You can train cats.
0: Yeah, I know.
1: That is not...
0: I've seen and heard, but the ones I seem to come across are untrainable.
1: Well, then you just haven't tried hard enough. There are quite, and cats very, you know, they are more intelligent than you think. They clearly recognize their name, and they clearly know how to train you. They know how to train their people, and believe it

0: or not, cats can be trained.
1: Well, all I go is, kitty, kitty, kitty, you want some food? And she's like, wow, and boom, over on top of the table. If I guess I trained her.
0: The shaking of the food container, that always gets a reaction.
1: Absolutely.
0: I have one right now who's trying to train me. I have a little bowl of water in the kitchen for the cats, but the dog drinks it all the time. Mm-hmm. And now that it's gotten hot these last couple of days, unseasonably hot, it's ridiculous. The dog keeps drinking all the water, and the cat keeps coming to me and asking me, and I'm like, all right, I'll give you some food. You're not getting treats. You had treats. And he's asking me for water, and I'm like, just slow to the uptake. Yeah. And I'm like, oh my God, I'm sorry. I didn't realize your water bowl was empty. Let me fill that up for you. But he keeps trying.
1: Meanwhile, the dog comes over and goes, oh, it's fresh. All right, there we go.
0: Exactly.
1: I don't know what it is, but it seems that Andy, my younger pointer, likes the cat water better than he does mm-hmm. his water. And so I've put a second bowl of water next to the cat.
0: Right.
1: The cat still doesn't get any water. So we put another bowl of water up on the table so the dog can't get it. So mm-hmm. the cat now has water. But man, I tell you what, it was wild to figure that out. Because mm-hmm. a cat, there's no water in the bowl.
0: Right. I understand.
1: And there's no water in the second bowl. Mm-hmm.
0: And
1: man, that cat's thirsty. Would you have a diabetic cat? I don't know.
0: That could be a possibility. Yeah. And in my house, I also have an elevated food bowl for my dog, which has a water bowl beside of it. And the cats drink out of that.
1: Yeah. Same here.
0: They don't have to bend over.
1: Yeah, well,
0: you know, they can just
1: climb up on it.
0: They can just sit and drink the water at sure. their level of their mouth. And they like that. They really do appreciate not having to bend over to get that water. So.
1: I see. Well, I've never talked to them about that, but I thought we will.
0: Well, you should question them and see if that's what why they're drinking out of the dog bowl all the time. Or, you know.
1: Okay. I'll put that on the agenda. It goes on the list.
0: And remember, their meows are for you alone.
1: Yeah, well, thank you.
0: They're for human communication, not for cat communication.
1: Gotcha.
0: Meows.
1: Gotcha.
0: Not that they won't meow at each other occasionally, but they develop that just to communicate with humans.
1: What can I say? We learn all kinds of things here on Tuesday morning, and we're going to get back to the music while we regroup, and maybe Jimmy will come out of the carrier. We can talk to him. And see what he has to say. 95.9, the big dog. It is Flea Roy's Furry Tales, brought to you by Johnson & Johnson Heating and Air Conditioning and
0: Plumbing.
1: She took a big jump of water. Timing is everything. 95.9, the big dog.

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0: 95.9 The Big Dog. She's breaking those chains, those shackles and chains. It's Patti Loveless, and I'm Bob Steele. The five times over caffeinated morning radio show, Fleroy's Furry Tales. We do it every Tuesday at this time. Bring in a cute little kitty or a cute little dog and see whether we can't get them adopted. And today is Jimmy's day, and he came out of the cooler. out of the cat carrier while we were playing that song. It was almost like he was dancing.
1: Oh, yeah. He was. He was twitching that black tail around.
0: Yeah, it was twitching. Now, was that a good twitch or a bad twitch?
1: That was a good twitch. Okay. Yeah. That was a curiosity kind of twitch.
0: Gotcha.
1: The rapid flopping back and forth, that's the kind of twitch you need to look out for. But the one where they kind of curl the tail to one side and then gently curl the tail to the other, that's a curiosity kind of thing.
0: Okay,
1: with a cat.
0: Because you had told us about the two different types of twitches, so now we have the curiosity twitch and the watch out sucker twitch.
1: Yeah, cats do communicate a lot with their tails. Dogs and cats both do. Mm-hmm. So you have to be very observant and see what your cat's doing with their tail and your dog's too. It can be a sign of nervousness or anxiety if they're, you know, pulling their tail down. But on a cat, yeah, watch out for the twitching tail.
0: I see.
1: The rapidly twitching tail, kind of thrashing back and forth from one side to the other. That usually means you're in trouble or they're going to cause trouble.
0: Or both.
1: Or it could be both.

0: Could be both. All right. So let's see. We've got a big event coming up.
1: Yes, we do.
0: Bark. Woof in the park. Oh,
1: yes.
0: He didn't like that, did he?
1: No, he's maybe not a fan of dogs. We're not really sure yet.
0: We'll figure that out.
1: Whether or not Jimmy's a fan of dogs, but if you're a fan of dogs, or you love dogs, or you have a dog, you want to have your dog have the time of their life, then you've got to come to Jefferson Memorial Park in Charlestown on June the 6th between the hours of 10 and 1. The Animal Welfare Society will be there, and we will be hosting our Bark in the Park.
0: Bark, woof, in the park.
1: And it is a day just to enjoy being a dog. It's a day for the dogs. We're going to the dogs, Bob.
0: Well, it's happened before, and it will happen again. Okay, so what do people expect? What's it going to be like? Tell us.
1: It's going to be a really fun day. We set up an obstacle course where dogs can try things like weave poles and walking on a balance beam and jumping through a ring of fire, which, of course, there's no real fire and no danger to your dog losing any of their fur or singeing their hair or anything, so don't worry about that. And then we play games. We play a lot of different games. We'll have a best trick contest.
0: Okay.
1: We'll have I'm not sure exactly. We haven't nailed down exactly which ones we're going to have. We're going to have a costume contest.
0: Okay.
1: So if you're one of those people who likes to dress up your dog, or, hey, your dog just kind of likes to dress up and he, like, grabs your baseball cap all the time, wants to put it on his own head, you know, dress him up. Dress your dogs up. It really helps, and you score extra.
0: Just remember, they can get you later for doing that.
1: And you score extra points. Some dogs actually really like it.
0: Yeah. And
1: so
0: some cats do, too.
1: Some cats do, too.
0: Uh-huh.
1: But, yes, they're...
0: But.
1: Paybacks are you know what.
0: Yes, they are. Yep, absolutely.
1: But yeah, we have a costume contest, and we have someone who's going to be there this year who's won the costume contest like 5 times.
0: Wow.
1: It's a beautiful little beagle whose name is Zaya, and I know her and her owner. I've met them from them being at the Bark in the Park, and we've become friends over the years.
0: Wow.
1: Because they're there so often, and she wins so many times. But you score extra points if you dress and coordinate your own outfit with that of the dog. Yes.
0: Okay.
1: It happens.
0: Well, yeah, no, I get it. I get it. So you get the Blues Brothers coming in. You
1: uh-huh.
0: get the, yeah.
1: Mm-hmm. Yes.
0: Austin Powers and Company.
1: Mm-hmm.
0: I got it.
1: Absolutely.
0: That could be cool.
1: So it could be a lot of fun.
0: Yep.
1: Yeah. So please, you know, if you have a dog, bring them to Bark in the Park. There is a $10 registration fee, and that just kind of helps us to cover the cost. We don't really make any money out of this event. That's not the purpose of this event. The purpose of this event is to make sure that the dogs are having the time of their life.
0: And from what I've seen in the past, they do.
1: That's right. We'll have the Puppuccino Challenge again.
0: There you go.
1: Where you challenge your dog to lick a cup of whipped cream and see who can do it fastest, who has the quicker licker. Yes, that's right. And Kathy's Kissing Booth is going to be back. I heard you play Mary Chapin Carpenter's Passionate Kisses earlier before I got here.
0: Yeah.
1: That's I'm going to look forward to some very enthusiastic kisses, I hope, from dogs. Yes, and I will have sponsors who are going to pay me money. Bob's biting his own tongue right now.
0: So much to say.
1: But you can't.
0: But I want to stay out of the HR office.
1: That's
0: so we'll,
1: right.
0: We'll be good.
1: That's right.
0: We'll be good. We promise.
1: Good boy.
0: Even though my eyes are watering right now. But anyway.
1: Yeah, so we're going to have a great time. And I know that the Ranson Car Show is going on at that same day and time, mm-hmm. but it goes on until 3:00 in the afternoon. So you can come and hit the Bark in the Park early in the morning with your dog. And we will have a blessing of the dogs, too, by the way. And that usually takes place usually before 10:30. So if you want to get your dog blessed by someone from the clergy, then be there. And your dog can have a blessing.
0: As compared to when they do something bad and you bless
1: them.
0: Then
1: you bless them, yes. I have a feeling that most dog owners bless their dogs frequently.
0: Have blessed their dogs at least once or twice a week, yeah. Absolutely.
1: Yeah, so that's going to be a great time. So, and please be sure that your dogs are, you know, current on their vaccines. And that's another thing with dogs and cats both right now. It's that time of year where you have to be sure that you're giving them flea and tick protection because fleas and ticks are very, especially with this sudden heat we're having.

0: thing, mm-hmm. you know.
1: Found one on Remy already.
0: I'm sure you did.
1: Sitting there patting him, and he had laid down in the grass earlier that day.
0: Mm-hmm.
1: Sure enough.
0: There was a tick.
1: So, yeah, you got to be careful. And particularly, you know, the deer ticks.
0: Mm-hmm.
1: You got to, they're very small. And, you know, they don't do well with you either.
0: No, they don't. So, yes, be careful of doing, make sure that you have protection for your dogs and cats. And, you know, fleas can get on cats like you wouldn't believe.
1: Oh,
0: so
1: yeah.
0: Make sure that you're protecting your cats from those things.
1: You've heard the expression flea bitten dog. You ain't seen nothing until you've seen a flea bitten cat.
0: And on a cat like Jimmy, when you start combing his beautiful white fur and you get those little blood specks that come off,
1: yeah.
0: If you're using a flea comb, you know, a flea comb is very helpful with a cat because you can comb through them and make sure you're getting areas like the base of the tail and even around the face, because fleas will definitely hide on the face of a cat, particularly around their whiskers and their eyes and like the forehead. If you have a tiger cat that has an M on their forehead, that's a lot of the places where fleas will hide. So run those fine tooth flea combs in those areas. And if they have fleas, you're going to find them.
1: Oh, yeah. And yeah, well, not my favorite little bugger.
0: No,
1: I don't like fleas. I'm not big on fleas. I had a program director. I had two beautiful chocolate labs that she brought into the station. Well, what she didn't realize is that both of those chocolate labs were dropping fleas like they were going out of style. So I come in, I've got shorts on, flip-flops, t-shirt, and all of a sudden, the floor is alive. So I brushed the fleas off of my legs and went to the boss, and I said, I'll come back on the air when you fumigate the studio. What's wrong? Well,
0: you need to treat your dogs for fleas. That's what's wrong.
1: I said the studio has fleas. Does not. Okay. Tell you what. You go in there. And he did.
0: There's no dog in there right now, so they need something to.
1: Yep. Well, we didn't have petty pest control in that station, but let's just put it that way. We had the local pest control guys within about 10 minutes.
0: Yes, right.
1: Yeah, so.
0: It can become a real problem in your home if you
1: can.
0: Don't.
1: It really can.
0: Take care of it.
1: It's tough to get rid of them.
0: Mm-hmm.
1: So it's better to prevent them than it is to try and get rid of them.
0: Exactly. Flea and tick prevention on your pets, people.
1: Yeah, there you go. Personal story guarantee that you are not going to want to go through that like I did. The house is, we're still taking care of the house on a quarterly basis now.
0: Ah. Good plan.
1: Just to make sure, you
0: good
1: know,
0: plan.
1: Don't want to have any more fun and games like that.
0: No.
1: So anyway, Bark in the Park, mm-hmm. and tell us about the how the flower sale went.
0: The flower sale went really well. We had some leftovers that we wound up taking to the Mom Fest the next day. I was unable to attend either one of those events, so I don't really know how those went in person.
1: Gotcha.
0: But yeah, it was great. It's always a good moneymaker for us because people know that they can get the flowers that they want and need and get a present for their mother and support the animal shelter at the same time. So people come out and support us in that way, and we really appreciate it.
1: And that's a cool way to do things, too, because, you know, you get something in return. It's not just you're just giving. It's mm-hmm. you get the flowers back. You know, come on. It's a great, great thing. And Mom always loves flowers.
0: And you know what? Your mother probably would appreciate the fact that you're thinking about donating money to a shelter at the same time. You know, that you gift her and you gift the shelter at the same time. And, hey, mothers always try to teach us those kind of lessons. So they appreciate the fact that, hey, you learned it.
1: There you go. You learned something.
0: Yes.
1: Boy, I tell you what, this is a philanthropic show if there was ever one. You learn things about cats, you learn things about dogs, and you learn things about Mom.
0: Yeah,
1: we're brought to you by Johnson & Johnson Heating and Air Conditioning.
0: And plumbing.
1: And if you would like to see Jimmy or any of the other cats or dogs at the shelter, how do we go about doing that?
0: You come to 23 Poor Farm Road in Kearneysville near the Jefferson County Fairgrounds. And we're open Wednesday through Saturday, 11 to 4, and Sunday. Did I say that right? Yeah.
1: Saturday 11.

0: 7 to 4.
1: And Sunday, 11 to 2.
0: There you go.
1: Sometimes when these words come out, sometimes they don't sound right.
0: And more coffee for the troops.
1: Yes. More water. I'm going to suck down another drink of water.
0: Okay, you
1: don't
0: do that,
1: and
0: we'll go grab another song here and play it for you. And this is Flea Roy's Furry Tales, brought to you by Johnson & Johnson Heating, Air Conditioning.
1: And Plumbing.
0: And, of course, the Animal Welfare Society of Jefferson County. Kathy is the president of the AWSJC Board of Directors. And just a very, very sweet lady and a great pet owner. How about that?
1: Thank you. I appreciate those words.
0: Well, that's going to cost you $50. 95.9 The Big Dog.
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0: You know about promises, right? The check's in the mail, I'll call you tomorrow, I'll respect you in the morning. Well, here's our promise to you. We will always play genuine country gold and long rockin' sets.
1: And no fingers crossed.
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0: I love Exile, and I love that song. It's Give Me One More Chance. I'm Bob Steele, and we're going to get one more chance or two to talk about Jimmy here. It's Flea Roy's Furry's Pets, brought to you by Johnson & Johnson Heating, Air Conditioning,
1: and Plumbing.
0: There you go. And that was Kathy, who is president of the board of directors of the Animal Welfare Society of Jefferson County. Tammy, our shelter manager, didn't make it in again because she is busy doing shelter manager stuff.
1: She is very busy. She's very busy. But she did text me some info this morning and said to be sure to tell everybody that Kilo,
0: remember
1: the big giant dog we had in here?
0: Yeah.
1: Kilo got adopted.
0: Awesome.
1: On the weekend.
0: Awesome.
1: So,
0: he was a big guy. He's just a big old goofball.
1: Yeah. So,
0: well, that's
1: so
0: cool.
1: Kilo got adopted. And Jimmy, who's in here playing around a little bit now, she said to say that Jimmy, Jimmy apparently was hanging around Ranson Hospital.
0: Oh,
1: you know,
0: okay.
1: There's a West Virginia University Hospital in Ranson. And Jimmy was hanging around there, and people were worried about him. This was back in the winter.
0: Okay.
1: And there was a big snowstorm that was supposed to hit. So this is where Jimmy came from.
0: I see.
1: These people were worried about Jimmy, and that's why Jimmy wound up at the shelter.
0: So he's Hospital Jimmy.
1: He's Hospital
0: Comes
1: Jimmy.
0: Comes with scrubs and his own scalpel.
1: Yeah. He kind of looks like he's wearing scrubs, nice white scrubs. Yeah,
0: kind of does. Yeah, okay. All right.
1: So that's where he came from.
0: Gotcha. Well, if you'd like to take a look at Jimmy, go to our Facebook page. He's got a nice picture there. Or you can go to the awsjc.org website. Or Pet Finders.
1: Yes.
0: But you want to look at Pet Finders. You want to make sure that it's Animal Welfare Society of Jefferson County, West Virginia.
1: Right. Don't get confused about other Jefferson County. There are lots of Jefferson counties, and there are lots of animal welfare societies out there. So make sure you're getting the right one.
0: It's just easier. Just go to their site, awsjc.org. That way you're not confused.
1: What's really best is that you come to the shelter yourself. And
0: That's true.
1: You meet these wonderful animals who they're just asking for their second chances, and that's what Jimmy would like. He's really would be a wonderful cat for somebody. He loves people, and he loves to jump up. And I don't know if you guys published this on your website, but Mrs. Cooper's language arts class, one of the students in the language arts class, again, wrote a little bio on Jimmy.
0: Okay, let's
1: and
0: hear it.
1: And said, say hi to Jimmy. He's a laid-back, sweet, and attention-seeking boy. I mean, how could you not want to give this boy attention? With his warm eyes and pure white fur with just dark highlights on his ears and tail. Imagine yourself petting his soft, short hair. There's nothing like a cat to brighten your day. Jimmy is a medium-sized cat who is perfect for your lap. Jimmy is about 2 years old. He loves interactive cat toys and wand toys with feathers. He's a happy, playful boy. He's vaccinated, neutered, and microchipped.

0: The only thing you need to do is come and meet him and fill out an adoption application.
1: Well, there you go. Very yes, well written.
0: That was very well yes. written by mm-hmm. by a student in Mrs. Cooper's language arts class. So we are really happy that we have that relationship with them, and they write these ads for us, which go into the newspaper, the local newspaper here.
1: So you have a published young person here.
0: Yes. Yes. Exactly. And it gives them an opportunity to become involved in their community and help us sure. out. And, you know, they're happy to do it, and we're happy to have them do it. And it's a great relationship.
1: Makes sense to me.
0: Yeah.
1: How did that all come about? Did just somebody said, hey, I got an idea?
0: One of the board members is Mrs. Cooper, who teaches this class.
1: Ah, okay.
0: The daughter of one of our board members. And
1: I see. So there we go. There is a little interaction there.
0: Yeah, and in talking about ways that, you know, can I get the kids involved, you know, in helping with the shelter. Mm-hmm. And we do have a reading program where kids come in and read to the animals in the shelter and help to socialize them. So that's how that all came about.
1: Well, you know,
0: and it's a great thing.
1: That's
0: yeah.
1: the way it works when one person tells somebody else that helps somebody else that mm-hmm. tells. Yeah.
0: Yep.
1: That is community. You
0: it
1: know,
0: we were at
1: Shepherdstown Pharmacy this past weekend, and it was really interesting because the difference between a small town business mm-hmm. and the people associated with that small town business and the big, big, big pharmacy people
0: right.
1: who, you know, I don't know. You can look in aisle 9, but it might be in aisle 12, you know, kind of thing. And it was just, while we live in a pretty good sized town, Martinsburg's pretty big, Hagerstown's big, Winchester's big, Frederick's big, we still have this kind of small towny kind of mentality here.
0: Right.
1: And it's one of the reasons why the quality of life is so big
0: good.
1: And why a lot of people want to move into this area. But it's cool when you kind of get that feel with the pharmacy, with the animal shelter, mm-hmm. with the businesses, with the people. It's really makes you smile.
0: It does, yes. And I want to say that, too, about our shelter. We've been around since 1952 helping animals in this community. And there are a lot of shelters in the area. And unlike some of the shelters in the area, we only take animals from this area.
1: Okay.
0: You know, we don't take animals from all across the country.
1: Mm-hmm.
0: We don't go out and look for the dogs who are most adoptable and bring them into the shelter. We are concentrating on animals that are right here in this community and need help. You know, so that's something that we've always done.
1: And you're a no-kill as well. No
0: yes,
1: kill
0: we are a no-kill shelter. Absolutely.
1: So that's something we don't bring up enough. And
0: right.
1: that's so incredibly important. So they work with these animals until they can find them a home.
0: Exactly. And sometimes it takes a long time. If you remember Mia was one of the first dogs that 2 years ago,
1: sure.
0: over 2 years ago when we started this program, she was one of the first dogs that we had on our program. And it took us 2 years to find her home. But we did.
1: There you go.
0: And she's living the life. We still are in contact with her family.
1: Mm-hmm.
0: They follow us and they let us know and send us pictures occasionally. Of Mia, and
1: well,
0: she's
1: so
0: doing
1: cool.
0: great. Yes, she's still living the life, and we're very happy when things like that happen.
1: So you know, how is Henry? Did Henry get adopted?
0: Henry has not gotten adopted.
1: Really?
0: He is still available, and how he's still available, I really don't know, because he's a beautiful little dog. But once again, it's a matter of placement, because Henry is not a dog that is going to be a couch potato and just sit.
1: No.
0: He's going to have an active family. You know, and somebody who's willing to work with him and get him out and get that energy out of him. Because
1: no,
0: he's
1: Henry's
0: a herding
1: sister
0: breed.
1: Came in.
0: Yes.
1: And she got adopted out.
0: She's did.
1: Now running around on a farm.
0: She's running around on a horse farm now, yeah.
1: So
0: she's happy.
1: We need to get Henry adopted. He's such a great little guy. And if you're looking for a herding style dog,
0: right.
1: Henry would be a great dog. If you're looking for a really cool cat, well,
0: hey, Jimmy would the be cool a great cat. Jimmy's a great cat who loves people.
1: Yeah.
0: He will sometimes bully other cats, so you have to be careful with that. But yes, he loves his people and he loves to play.
1: So there you go. You've got dogs, you got cats, and really, you need to go stop by the shelter.
0: Yes, absolutely.
1: 23 Poor Farm Road in Carneysville, yeah.
0: Yeah, even if you're not in a position to take an animal right now,

0: You can always share our information and let other people know who might be interested in adopting.
1: Yeah. Mm-hmm. That's a great idea.
0: Yep, absolutely.
1: Or do you occasionally foster out? You don't do it very often.
0: We do occasionally, yes. We don't really have a very active foster program now, but it is something that we're hoping to do at some point. Mm-hmm. That's a lot of work. And it takes a lot of dedicated people and volunteers to handle that sort of situation. And a lot of times you wind up with a lot of foster fails, which means that
1: tough.
0: Yeah, it doesn't necessarily, a foster fail doesn't mean that they failed. It means that they decided to adopt the animal themselves instead of giving it up after it's been there for too long.
1: Well, that would be go from foster to adoption column. That's a positive.
0: Exactly. That's what we mean by foster fail. But yeah, that we do have an occasional foster in both cats and dogs, and you know sometimes it works and sometimes it fails and they get adopted, which is the best case scenario.
1: I think you need to come up with a better term than foster fail for that. All right, we're going to have to get back to music, and as always, how can we help the shelter?
0: You can help the shelter by donating and sharing our information with people. Gift cards are always the best way to donate because then we can go out and get what we need. But if you have things laying around the house and you want to donate them, call the shelter first and ask if there is need for those things before you just bring them to the shelter.
1: And that's 304-725-0589.
0: It is. Thank you, Bob.
1: Absolutely. It's always a pleasure to have you. And I don't know where these days. And Jimmy, yo, you're all right, brother. He looked at me for that one. Okay. Oh, my. Well, thank you again for coming by.
0: It's always a pleasure.
1: We'll see you next week. 95.9 The Big Dog. It is Fleroy's Furry Tales, brought to you by Johnson & Johnson Heating, Air Conditioning, and
0: Plumbing.
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0: 95.9, the big dog on the downhill side of the five times over caffeinated morning radio show. I'm Bob Steele, and you're not, and that's probably a good thing. Let's wrap this one up. Heather is up next. Have a great day, dogs. Stay hydrated today. It's going to be recordly hot. Record temperatures outside. Let's not have you in the ER, okay? 95.9, the big dog. Live it up. Don't live it up so high, you can't live it down.
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2: We're now a round deep into the high school baseball postseason as we react to Monday night scores and some play-in games. Wheeling Park traveled to the Eastern Panhandle, and in a weather-delayed game, defeated Musselman 14-1, Preston an 8-4 victory over University, which means these four matchups are set for today in the North region. Wheeling Park travels to Morgantown. Spring Mills takes on Martinsburg in Bulldog Country. Preston travels to Shenandoah Junction to take on Jefferson. And Hedgesville travels to Jefferson County to take on Washington. 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On the Panhandle News Network this evening, WEPM Martinsburg and WCSD Berkeley Springs will have Baltimore Orioles baseball against the Tampa Bay Rays. The O's dropped last night's game 16-6. With sports, I'm Luke Wiggs.
3: Here's your Panhandle News Network forecast. This afternoon, expect a mix of clouds and sunshine with a chance of a thunderstorm in some areas. It will be scorching hot, with a temperature reaching a high of 97, surpassing the record of 93 set back in 1962. 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
1: We're now a round deep into the high school baseball postseason as we react to Monday night scores and some play-in games. Wheeling Park traveled to the Eastern Panhandle and in a weather-delayed game defeated Musselman 14-1, Preston an 8-4 victory over University, which means these four matchups are set for today in the North region. Wheeling Park travels to Morgantown. Spring Mills takes on Martinsburg in Bulldog Country. Preston travels to Shenandoah Junction to take on Jefferson. And Hedgesville travels to Jefferson County to take on Washington. You can find the complete bracket at WVMetroNews.com. On the Panhandle News Network this evening, WEPM Martinsburg and WCSD Berkeley Springs will have Baltimore Orioles baseball against the Tampa Bay Rays. The O's dropped last night's game 16-6. With sports, I'm Luke Wiggs.
14: Here's your Panhandle News Network forecast. This afternoon, expect a mix of clouds and sunshine with a chance of a thunderstorm in some

0: 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It will be scorching hot, with a temperature reaching a high of 97, surpassing the record of 93 set back in 1962. 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
1: Too much love and his Louisiana heart.
0: Hey. There's too much love in his Mississippi heart.
1: Too much love in his Louisiana heart.
0: There's too much love in his Mississippi heart.
1: Too much love in his
2: 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It's a 420 funny every weekday at what time? 420. You've got it. 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
3: Here's your Panhandle News Network forecast. This afternoon, expect a mix of clouds and sunshine with a chance of a thunderstorm in some areas. It will be scorching hot, with a temperature reaching a high of 97, surpassing the record of 93 set back in 1962. With your exclusive 95.9 Big Dog AccuWeather forecast, I'm meteorologist Joe Lundberg.
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1: This is the Burning Rubber Radio Racing Update, and I'm the Sheriff, Andy DeLay. If you are looking for a calm, quiet weekend on the asphalt at Dover this past weekend, you pulled into the wrong track. For the first time ever, the NASCAR Cup Series had its all-star race at the Monster Mile. No points were on the line, just a cool $1 million and a whole lot of pride. When the dust settled and the tire smoke cleared from the concrete, it was Denny Hamlin laying down the law and capturing the checkered flag. Hamlin started from the pole after a stellar showing by his Joe Gibbs Racing pit crew in the Pit Crew Challenge, and he kept that number 11 Toyota right where it belonged all day, and that's up front. Let's look at the official top five. That is Denny Hamlin winning, Chase Briscoe second, Eric Jones bringing it home third, Austin Dillon fourth, and rookie Connor Zilich makes the showing by rounding out the top five. Now, if you know anything about Dover, you know the concrete monster doesn't forgive, and it surely doesn't care if it's an exhibition race. The big story of the day was the final 200-lap segment shootout, and let me tell you, we had some unexpected faces shaking up the status quo. While Denny Hamlin managed to control the restarts, he did not have it easy. Chase Briscoe was absolutely glued to Hamlin's bumper for the final 30 laps, throwing everything he had at the number 11 machine. Briscoe tried the high line, he tried the low line, and nearly cleared him off of turn four with 10 to go, but Hamlin's veteran experience on old tires paid off. The real talk of the day, though, was the rest of the top five. Eric Jones arguably had his best race ever in the number 43, driving up from mid-pack to secure a

0: Motor Club. Right on his bumper was Austin Dillon, who used an aggressive two-tire pit strategy early in the final segment to get track position and a hard-fought fourth-place finish. And how about the kid, Connor Zillich, making his presence known on the biggest stage? The teenage phenom drove the wheel off his hot rod, mixing it up with the veterans, refusing to be intimidated by the high banks and bringing it home fifth. That kid is the real deal, mark my words. Up next, the holiday tradition of traditions. The haulers are packing up and heading straight down to Concord, North Carolina. The regular season resumes for the ultimate test of man and machine, the Coca-Cola 600 at Charlotte Motor Speedway this Sunday night. Keep your dials locked right here to the Burning Rubber Radio Racing Update, because we'll have you fully covered. Until tomorrow, this is the Sheriff, Andy DeLay, telling you to keep the shiny side up and the greasy side down.
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0: here it is. This ain't a show, it's a throwdown. 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
0: Here it is. 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

0: here it is. 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
2: We're now a round deep into the high school baseball postseason as we react to Monday night scores and some play-in games. Wheeling Park traveled to the Eastern Panhandle, and in a weather-delayed game, defeated Musselman 14-1, Preston an 8-4 victory over University, which means these four matchups are set for today in the North region. Wheeling Park travels to Morgantown. Spring Mills takes on Martinsburg in Bulldog Country. Preston travels to Shenandoah Junction to take on Jefferson. And Hedgesville travels to Jefferson County to take on Washington. You can find the complete bracket at WVMetroNews.com. On the Panhandle News Network this evening, WEPM Martinsburg and WCSD Berkeley Springs will have Baltimore Orioles baseball against the Tampa Bay Rays. The O's dropped last night's game 16-6. With sports, I'm Luke Wiggs.
3: Here's your Panhandle News Network forecast. This afternoon, expect a mix of clouds and sunshine with a chance of a thunderstorm in some areas. It will be scorching hot with temperatures reaching a record-breaking high of 97, surpassing the previous record of 93 set back in 1962. 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
1: Well, I ain't afraid of dying. It's the thought of being dead. I wanna go on being me once my eulogy's been read. Don't spread my ashes out to sea. Don't lay me down to rest. You can put my mind at ease if you fill my last request.

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Now they no longer look my way. And the love that used to be, why, it just got lost in yesterday.

95.9, the big dog. It's spring and love is in the air. Prince Harry and Meghan Markle are celebrating 8 years of marriage today. And rumor has it Donald Trump Jr. and his fiance will be married over Memorial Day weekend in the Bahamas. Woo! 95.9, the big dog.

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0: 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It's Back in the Day every weekday morning at 8:40 with Bob Steele. 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
8: We're now a round deep into the high school baseball postseason as we react to Monday night scores and some play-in games. Wheeling Park traveled to the Eastern Panhandle, and in a weather-delayed game, defeated Musselman 14-1, Preston an 8-4 victory over University, which means these four matchups are set for today in the North region. Wheeling Park travels to Morgantown. Spring Mills takes on Martinsburg in Bulldog Country. 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On the Panhandle News Network this evening, WEPM Martinsburg and WCSD Berkeley Springs will have Baltimore Orioles baseball against the Tampa Bay Rays. The O's dropped last night's game 16-6. With sports, I'm Luke Wiggs.
9: Here's your Panhandle News Network forecast. This afternoon, expect a mix of clouds and sunshine with a chance of a thunderstorm in some areas. It will be scorching hot, with temperatures reaching a record-breaking high of 97, surpassing the previous record of 93 set back in 1962. With your exclusive 95.9 Big Dog AccuWeather forecast, I'm meteorologist Joe Lundberg.
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baby, she's a Chippewa. She's a one of a kind. Well, I can kill a deer or a buffalo with just my arrow and my hickory bow. From 100 yards, don't you know, wow, I do it all the time. 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My baby, she's a Chippewa.

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0: 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A random poll asked, if you could freeze time, would you do anything illegal? 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
1: We're now a round deep into the high school baseball postseason as we react to Monday night scores and some play-in games. Wheeling Park traveled to the Eastern Panhandle, and in a weather-delayed game, defeated Musselman 14-1, Preston an 8-4 victory over University, which means these four matchups are set for today in the North region. Wheeling Park travels to Morgantown. Spring Mills takes on Martinsburg in Bulldog Country. Preston travels to Shenandoah Junction to take on Jefferson. And Hedgesville travels to Jefferson County to take on Washington. You can find the complete bracket at WVMetroNews.com. On the Panhandle News Network this evening, WEPM Martinsburg and WCSD Berkeley Springs will have Baltimore Orioles baseball against the Tampa Bay Rays. The O's dropped last night's game 16-6. With sports, I'm Luke Wiggs.
2: Here's your Panhandle News Network forecast. This afternoon, expect a mix of clouds and sunshine with a chance of a thunderstorm in some areas. It will be scorching hot with temperatures reaching a record-breaking high of 97, surpassing the previous record of 93 set back in 1962. With your exclusive 95.9 Big Dog AccuWeather forecast, I'm meteorologist Joe Lundberg.
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It's Daniel Woods starting to rock this afternoon away with you. 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
1: 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So far, it looks like no delays on 81 through Chambersburg heading in towards the Hagerstown area where there is a little stop and go. No problems through Williamsport or continuing in towards Berkeley, Martinsburg, and the Winchester area. A little bit of slowing traffic on Route 11 headed past 81 heading in towards Stevenson and brief delays towards Bunker Hill and some brief slowing heading in towards Berkeley. 340 looks okay so far from Jefferson in towards Harpers Ferry and Charlestown. You will find some slow traffic on 70 westbound between 270 and 340 and slowing traffic on 15 northbound between I-70 and Rosemont Avenue and southbound very slow from Liberty Road headed towards Patrick Street. Some slow traffic on Route 9 in towards Wheatland. And brief delays through the Charlestown area, but no problems continuing in towards Martinsburg so far. You will find some brief delays approaching Route 11. I'm Michelle Murray with traffic.

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0: That's Joe Diffie. We are 95.9 The Big Dog, and we are your home for genuine country gold. But we're your home for more than that, because there's news, sports, traffic, weather updates. It's all here on 95.9 The Big Dog, but we want to make you feel good, too. Like, we want to make sure you're informed. We want to make sure you're listening to music you like. But we also want to make sure you're having a good time, which is why every single weekday we bring you the 420 Funny.
1: Recently, my girl took me to a street fair, right? 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Homemade jewelry, okay? 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Do you like these? 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I want to be like, no. If they were nice, they'd be in a store, all right? There'd be a roof, some sort of structure would be built around this, right?
0: Big Dog Traffic.
2: 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So far, things are looking good on 81 with just brief delays in Chambersburg. No problems headed in towards Hagerstown. Just a brief slowdown, though, southbound in the Hagerstown area. Looks good from Williamsport in towards Martinsburg, and no problems continuing in towards Winchester on Route 11. So far, things generally looking good from Hagerstown in towards Winchester. 340 overall looking good from Frederick heading in towards Charlestown, where you'll find just brief delays there. You will find some slowing traffic right now on 70 westbound, headed from 270 towards 340, and still some delays on 15 southbound between Liberty Road and Patrick Street. Northbound side is heavy from I-70 headed towards Rosemont Avenue. Overall, 522 is moving well from Berryville in towards Berkeley Springs. I'm Michelle Murray with traffic.
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0: Colin Ray, it's 95.9 The Big Dog, your home for genuine country gold. 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
2: Traffic sponsored by Audible. Northbound 81, still very slow from 66 up towards the Stephen City exit. Looks like both crashes, yeah, there were two, in fact, between those two points. As of now, both of them are either gone or over on the shoulder, so traffic should be flowing again, albeit very, very slowly. Now, if you're headed northbound 81, a little bit closer to Hagerstown, or rather at the Hagerstown exits, you're actually slow between I-70 and just about exit 6A. There was a crash blocking the left side, but it looks like it did clear just a few minutes ago. 70 looks good, headed down towards Frederick. Westbound 70, crowded, headed towards 270. 15 north and southbound, slow towards West Patrick Street. 15 northbound, leaving Leesburg, is slow as you make way up towards Luckett's. Chosen by fire, driven by destiny. Harry Potter and the Goblet of Fire, the full cast audio edition awaits on Audible. 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The entire series is out now, all 7 audiobooks, complete magic. Carlos Ramirez with traffic.

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1: 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Away go troubles down the drain. Don't do this. Feel like that's something I say a lot. It is very important for me in regard to this one. Don't do this. A man in Florida named Jesse McAuliffe was stopped by police in a supermarket parking lot because he was in violation of his parole. Police say there were obvious signs of drug use, including a tie-off falling from his arm and syringes in his car. There was also a bag of fentanyl in his pocket. In a body cam video, Jesse said it was sugar. A cop asked him why he kept it in a baggie like that. He said, "My sugar gets low and I need to eat it." There was a bottle cap filled with melted fentanyl, and when an officer held it up, Jesse blew it into the deputy's face in what looked like a dangerous attempt to get rid of the evidence. He said, quote, "I was just trying to blow that off your hand so you didn't get it in your mouth. You might get sick from it. Don't touch it." He was charged with possession of fentanyl, drug paraphernalia, and tampering with evidence. I don't really need to add a lot to that one today, I don't think. That's the Big Dog Dummy, brought to you by Roto-Rooter.
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3: 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As you continue up towards Route 7, some light volume there as well, but that's pretty much it. Northbound side of 81, slow headed towards Hagerstown. And if you're making your way westbound on 70, you're crowded headed towards 270. So far, 15 north and southbound slow towards West Patrick Street. Leaving Virginia, 15 is slow from Leesburg up towards Luckett's. Charlestown Pike looking pretty good so far this evening. No real issues on 340 as you make your way through Sandy Hook and Harper's Ferry. So far, so good on 11 as well as the Shepherdstown Pike. You think a ticket for not wearing your seatbelt is the worst that could happen until you get into a crash. Suddenly, a ticket doesn't seem so bad. Click it or ticket, paid for by the National Highway Traffic Safety Administration. Carlos Ramirez with traffic.
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4: All the occupants of a townhouse that caught fire in the Baker Heights area of Martinsburg on Monday got out safely. On Monday, Company 60 units from the Baker Heights Volunteer Fire Department responded along with their mutual aid partners, responding to a fire in the Arcadia Springs North area. They found a heavy fire engulfing the end of a row townhome. Said, quote, "Fortunately, all occupants evacuated the premises safely, and we extend our gratitude to our mutual aid partners. Additionally, we remind the public to exercise caution around fire scenes, particularly avoiding driving over hose lines, which are crucial to our firefighting operation." April frosts have done significant damage to West Virginia's growers. And a guest in this morning's Panhandle Live was Katie Orr Dove of Orr's Farm Market.
5: Farmers have not ever seen weather like this, or it's been a very long time. Talking to each other and networking and trying to figure out how do you navigate, you know, a season where a frost has killed most of what you grow. So what we're finding is there's going to be more collaboration than normal, and it's going to be outside of maybe the local area, but we're going to be collaborating with other farmers to try to bring things into our farm market that we can't grow this season. Our frost nights were like April 21st, April 22nd, I believe. They were calm for 32, 31. We had 21.
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4: We're now a round deep into the high school baseball postseason as we react to Monday night scores and some play-in games. Wheeling Park traveled to the Eastern Panhandle, and in a weather-delayed game, defeated Musselman 14-1, Preston an 8-4 victory over University, which means these four matchups are set for today in the North region. Wheeling Park travels to Morgantown. Spring Mills takes on Martinsburg in Bulldog Country. Preston travels to Shenandoah Junction to take on Jefferson. And Hedgesville travels to Jefferson County to take on Washington. You can find the complete bracket at WVMetroNews.com. 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

0: Misty Berkeley Spring. We'll have Baltimore Orioles baseball against the Tampa Bay Rays. The O's dropped last night's game 16-6. With sports, I'm Luke Wiggs. We got
1: AccuWeather. Here's your Panhandle News Network forecast. Tonight, expect clear to partly cloudy skies with a low of 69. Tomorrow will be hot with temperatures reaching a record-breaking high of 92, surpassing the previous record of 91 set in 1964. The day will start with some sunshine before turning cloudy with a chance of a thunderstorm in the afternoon. Thunderstorms may bring localized damaging wind gusts. With your exclusive 95.9 Big Dog AccuWeather forecast, I'm meteorologist Jason Catarina.

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0: It's Alan Jackson, 95.9 The Big Dog is your home for genuine country gold. I'm Daniel Woods hanging out with you on the Big Dog Ride Home, and we're into the 5 o'clock hour, which means it's time for the 5 o'clock traffic jam. 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
2: 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Only pay for what you need. Westbound side up to 70, dealing with a crash. Oh, looks like it's actually a broken down car. Right by the exit for 53A, exit for 270. Looks like the right side of the roadway is blocked off, and part of the ramp is affected as well. So do be careful there. Got plenty of delays on your approach. 15 north and southbound, a little crowded towards West Patrick Street. Nothing too dramatic though. If you're headed on 81, looks like the earlier issues we had near Hagerstown, all gone, so you're up to speed once again. A little slow southbound 81 towards Martinsburg, and if you're coming through Virginia, northbound 81 crowded through Winchester. Northbound 15 slow from Leesburg towards Point of Rocks. Looks like westbound 7 crowded towards Bluemont. 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

0: That's Restless Heart on 95.9 The Big Dog. It's your home for genuine country gold. I'm Daniel Woods with you. This is The Big Dog Ride Home. And I got to tell you, I have questions about our society. We're getting into another one of those today because there's a survey out there about whether or not you lock the bathroom door. A random online poll asked people, do you lock your bathroom door? 34% of people said they always lock the bathroom door. 32% said they lock it only if guests are over. 21% of people said they never lock their bathroom door, even if there are guests over. And if that wasn't enough, 11% of people claim they don't even shut the door. Someone said, my bathroom door doesn't have a lock. Others said that they leave the door open because their kids or pets freak out if they don't. And one person said they didn't know bathroom doors besides public ones could lock. Okay, what are we doing here? What are we doing? It takes 2 seconds. It takes 2 seconds. And it can save you from a lot of questions and a lot of problems. And I'm not talking about, you know, just everyday regular problems. I'm talking about severe trauma-inducing problems with friends, family, whatever it may be. Just lock the door. Close the door and lock it. It's a common courtesy. It's not hard. If you fall into one of these categories, I want to hear from you because I want your logic. Text me right now. Big Dog text line's open, 855-959-3294. It's 855-959-DAWG.
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2: 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Traveling on 81, overall things are looking good, other than some heavy volume right now headed past Hagerstown in towards Williamsport on the southbound side and brief delays in towards Martinsburg. No problems continuing in towards the Winchester area. Overall, traffic is moving well on Route 11 between Hagerstown and Winchester with just brief delays northbound through the Bunker Hill area. On 340, there is still accident activity reported approaching Charlestown and Route 9, but no problems from Harper's Ferry heading in towards Frederick. And on 70, you'll still find delays westbound between Monocacy Boulevard and 340. Michelle Murray with traffic.

0: here it is. 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

0: 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It's 95.9 The Big Dog, your home for genuine country. Go, WV Bargains is coming back bigger and better than ever, coming up June 1st through the 5th. 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
2: 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If you're making your way along I-70 westbound, still quite slow between Newmarket and 270. The good news is the broken down car that's been causing all these

0: Blaze has officially been moved over to the right shoulder, so things should be looking better very quickly. So far, northbound 15, very slow as we leave Virginia, headed up towards Luckett's, and then again between Luckett's and Point of Rocks. That's where the worst of it is, so be patient. So far, north and southbound 15, crowded towards West Patrick Street, Charlestown Pike. Slow northbound, headed towards Hillsborough. And of course, 81 is actually looking quite nice between the Pennsylvania state line all the way down towards Winchester. Jiffy Lube's quick, quality 15-minute oil change service means your car will be ready before you know it. You'll find yourself saying, already ready? So when you come in, don't be surprised at your surprise. With Jiffy Lube, you'll be in and out in a jiffy. Carlos Ramirez with traffic.
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2: 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Traveling on 81, headed through the Chambersburg area in towards halfway in Hagerstown. Overall, things are looking good at this time. You will find just brief delays, though, on the northbound side heading in towards Williamsport and halfway headed towards I-70.

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1: All the occupants of a townhouse that caught fire in the Baker Heights area of Martinsburg on Monday got out safely. On Monday, Company 60 units from the Baker Heights Volunteer Fire Department responded along with their mutual aid partners, responding to a fire in the Arcadia Springs North area. They found a heavy fire engulfing the end of a row townhome. Said, quote, "Fortunately, all occupants evacuated the premises safely, and we extend our gratitude to our mutual aid partners. Additionally, we remind the public to exercise caution around fire scenes, particularly avoiding driving over hose lines, which are crucial to our firefighting operation." April frosts have done significant damage to West Virginia's growers. And a guest in this morning's Panhandle Live was Katie Orr Dove of Orr's Farm Market.
2: Farmers have not ever seen weather like this, or it's been a very long time. Talking to each other and networking and trying to figure out how do you navigate, you know, a season where a frost has killed most of what you grow. So what we're finding is there's going to be more collaboration than normal, and it's going to be outside of maybe the local area, but we're going to be collaborating with other farmers to try to bring things into our farm market that we can't grow this season. Our frost nights were like April 21st, April 22nd, I believe. They were calling for 32, 31. We had 21.
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1: We're now a round deep into the high school baseball postseason as we react to Monday night scores and some play-in games. Wheeling Park traveled to the Eastern Panhandle, and in a weather-delayed game, defeated Musselman 14-1, Preston an 8-4 victory over University, which means these four matchups are set for today in the North region. Wheeling Park travels to Morgantown. Spring Mills takes on Martinsburg in Bulldog Country. Preston travels to Shenandoah Junction to take on Jefferson. And Hedgesville travels to Jefferson County to take on Washington. You can find the complete bracket at WVMetroNews.com. On the Panhandle News Network this evening, WEPM Martinsburg and WCSD Berkeley Springs will have Baltimore Orioles baseball against the Tampa Bay Rays. The O's dropped last night's game 16-6. With sports, I'm Luke Wiggs.
4: Here's your Panhandle News Network forecast. Tonight, expect clear to partly cloudy skies with a low of 69. Tomorrow will be hot with temperatures reaching a record-breaking high of 92, surpassing the previous record of 91 set in 1964. The day will start with some sunshine before turning cloudy with a chance of a thunderstorm in the afternoon. Thunderstorms may bring localized damaging wind gusts. With your exclusive 95.9 Big Dog AccuWeather forecast, I'm meteorologist Jason Catarina.

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1: 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Although if you're headed westbound, you do still have that off-road activity just past 270. Right side of the roadway blocked off, and part of the ramp to 270 is blocked off. Once again, got delays back towards 144. So far, southbound side of Liberty Road looking better. Previously, we had some volume towards Rosemont Avenue. Looks like that's all clearing up nicely. Leaving Virginia, you're slow leaving Leesburg, and then again between Luckett and Point of Rocks. So far, if you're headed into Charlestown, or if you're leaving Virginia, you're going to be slow on the Charlestown Pike between the Berlin Turnpike and up through Hillsboro. 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

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It's your home for genuine country gold. Cruising on down through the final hour of The Big Dog Ride Home. If you got something you want to hear in the next 45 minutes, you better text me. 855-959-3294. 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

0: That's Toby Keith. It's 95.9 The Big Dog. You're home for Genuine Country Gold. You ever read a story and you just want to go give somebody a high five? That's what I want to do in this story. There's a baker in Louisiana named Julie Fredella, and she got an order for a huge birthday cake a few months ago. A woman was ordering it for her boyfriend, and there was a large celebration in the works. This was a $600 custom cake, big enough for 75 people. But right before it was due to be picked up, this woman found out that her boyfriend was cheating on her. So she called up Julie to tell her that the party was off. The cake had been made. It was too late to cancel it. She did say she'd be willing to pay an extra $100 for a video of Julie smashing the cake. And let me tell you what, she was all about it because she did not just smash it. She filmed a video of herself setting the cake on fire and then lectured the cheater in question in the video. So, Julie, big high five for you to the girlfriend who's not named. You know, it sucks that you got cheated on, but for coming up with this idea, big high five for you. And don't be a cheater. That is like rule number one of the Big Dog Ride Home's rules for love, is don't be a cheater. So maybe we will keep rolling out some of the Big Dog Ride Home's rules for life, because this is a pretty important one. And a shout out to Julie for making something really cool happen out of a really terrible situation. If you have any stories like this, you know, stories of revenge, if the statute of limitations has run out, you can text me on the Big Dog text line, 855-959-3294.
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3: 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What is it? 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
5: Here's your Panhandle News Network forecast. Tonight, expect clear to partly cloudy skies with a low of 69. Tomorrow will be hot with temperatures reaching a record-breaking high of 92, surpassing the previous record of 91 set in 1964. The day will start with some sunshine before turning cloudy with the chance of a thunderstorm in the afternoon. Thunderstorms may bring localized damaging wind gusts. With your exclusive 95.9 Big Dog AccuWeather forecast, I'm meteorologist Jason Catarina.

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0: Friday night scores and some play-in games. Wheeling Park traveled to the Eastern Panhandle, and in a weather-delayed game, defeated Musselman 14-1. Preston an 8-4 victory over University, which means these four matchups are set for today in the North Region. Wheeling Park travels to Morgantown. Spring Mills takes on Martinsburg in Bulldog Country. Preston travels to Shenandoah Junction to take on Jefferson, and Hedgesville travels to Jefferson County to take on Washington. You can find the complete bracket at WVMetroNews.com. On the Panhandle News Network this evening, WEPM Martinsburg and WCSD Berkeley Springs will have Baltimore Orioles baseball against the Tampa Bay Rays. The O's dropped last night's game 16-6. With sports, I'm Luke Wiggs.
1: Here's your Panhandle News Network forecast. Tonight, expect clear to partly cloudy skies with a low of 69. Tomorrow will be hot with temperatures reaching a record-breaking high of 92, surpassing the previous record of 91 set in 1964. The day will start with some sunshine before turning cloudy with a chance of a thunderstorm in the afternoon. Thunderstorms may bring localized damaging wind gusts. With your exclusive 95.9 Big Dog AccuWeather forecast, I'm meteorologist Jason Catarina.

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Welcome into Tuesday. It's TJ Allen. 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Keith Whitley on The Big Dog.

Have you ever heard a song and said, "Oh, wow, I haven't heard that one in ages"? Here's another one of those. It's the Big Dog Classic.

0: Time in Rio on your home for genuine country gold, 95.9 The Big Dog with meat in the middle. 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

interstate when a guy with this bird on his shoulder walked through the door. 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He proceeded to tell me the wildest thing. 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